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1: Hi, Ardom.
2: Hi.
1: Hi, this is Peggy from St. Louis. I'm calling to send my oral expression to my love, Paul, in Pekin, Illinois.
2: All right, Peggy, what's your message to Paul tonight? What would you like to tell him?
1: I want him to know that I love him and that he's my everything and that I believe in us.
2: All right, Peggy, I got it. I believe in you, too, as well, for what it's worth. I get your calls every week. I know there's so much love there.
1: There's a lot of love. He's my everything.
2: I do have a question about St. Louis.
1: Yeah.
2: Have you been inside the arch? Have you been, like, up and around inside it?
1: Of course.
2: How is it?
1: It's amazing.
2: I always wanted to do it as a kid, but it always looks scary.
1: Oh, no. Well, I mean, a little bit. It can be intimidating because, you know, you feel that little bit of sway.
2: Yeah.
1: It's beautiful, especially the right time of the year.
2: All right.
1: It's the right scenery.
2: I'm going to do it, Peggy, because you said so.

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0: know, I do believe that the universe works in mysterious ways. I believe that everything happens for a reason. I believe you're here tonight for a reason. So whether this is your very first time listening to the show, maybe you just stumbled upon this radio station for the first time, or you've been listening to Sunday Night Slow Jams for decades, I'm glad you're here tonight in this moment. Let's share it together with some great music and amazing conversation.
1: Hey, this is Maddie calling from Traverse City, Michigan. My oral expression goes out to Bird in Frankfurt. I just want to say that we love you, and through all the ups and downs, we're still family.
2: Hi, this is Isaac Guzman Solano Jr. from Southside, Tucson, Arizona. I would like to dedicate this oral expression to my wife, my lover, my lady, Dulce Medellin Hernandez Flores. I love you so much, babe. Yo te quiero mucho con todo mi corazón.
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4: This is Erica. I'm from Riviera Beach, Florida. This is going out to Raphael that works at the L Car Wash on Blue Heron. I just want to let you know you are a king and so, so handsome.
0: 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Our phone number is 877-209-0631. 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
1: And we start in Covina, California tonight. Welcome to the show. Who's this?
2: Teresa Solo.
1: Hey, Teresa. And who's on your mind tonight?
2: To my husband, Junior Solo.
1: Okay, what do you want to tell him?
2: I love you. Happy birthday. Happy late 21-year anniversary. Because you pissed me off that day, so a few weeks late. He's right here. Did you say that? Because our anniversary was the 4th.
1: Of course. Let me speak to this man. Yeah, I want to talk to him real quick. Can you put him on the phone?
2: He's right here.
3: Awesome, babe.
2: Talk to him.
3: Hello.
1: Hello, my friend. How are you?
3: Good. How about yourself?
1: Do you need help? Do you need me to send help?
3: Yes, please.
1: Hey, I appreciate you guys listening. Congratulations on your anniversary.
3: Thank you. Appreciate you.
2: Thank you. His name is Junior.
1: I got you. Give us a call anytime, okay?
2: Thank you so much.
1: You're welcome. Good night.

0: Sunday night slow jams. Tonight's show is heard across America and around the world, over 250 radio stations. I'm trying to bring the world together. Everything's so divisive, so divided. People yelling at each other all over social media. Family members not speaking anymore. Look, on Sunday night, can we put our political differences aside for just a few hours and enjoy some jams, some slow jams? Remember some special times? And maybe, let's have a civil conversation. Show some love, drop some dedications. We call them oral expressions. I'll give you our phone number in about 30 seconds.
1: Hey, my name is Stephanie, calling out of Mitchell, South Dakota. Just want to do an oral expression to the love of my life, Tyson, in Florence, Colorado. I love you, baby, and always know I'm here thinking of you. I miss you, and I'm always in your corner, Daddy.
2: My name is Aaron, Springfield, Illinois. My message is for Tina. Just want to say I love you and listen to some good jams for us, baby.
3: Hi, this is Rosa for calling from San Jose, California, and I'd like to leave a message to my beautiful daughter, Celaya, and my lovely partner, Pain in the Butt, Mr.
4: 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Good night, Daddy. I love you.
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0: This is Heather Ann Dyson in La Mesa, California. This is going out to Dwayne Wilson in Jamestown, California. Babe, I love you with all my heart. I want to apologize for my little meltdown on the phone. I wasn't getting my words out right, and I just pray you forgive me. Please call me, my love, so we can talk things out. I love you always.
1: Hey, this is Ashley Belgard. I'm calling from Vancouver, Washington. I want to send an oral expression apology to my husband, Zachariah Belgard, from Portland, Oregon. Baby, I love you so much. I'm so sorry I put you through so much stuff.
2: Hi, this is Barbara from Salisbury, Maryland. I would like to make an apology to Mark. I will never reject you, no matter what. Please forgive me and give us another shot. Bye.

0: right, good to see you tonight on the Sunday Night Slow Jams. Our phone number is 877-209-0631. Of course, your name. 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You can brag on your hometown a little bit, and then pour your heart out and drop an oral expression, just like this.
1: This is Brianna out of Sacramento, California. This is an oral expression for my man, Tyrell. Just want him to know how much I love and appreciate him, and I miss him, and I can't wait to see him again.
2: Yo, this is Tree Collins, straight out of the West Texas. My view to be exact. I want to give an oral expression out to my baby. 9 years in the making. Kate, we done did it. I love you, boo.
3: Hey, this is Amy from North Palmer, New Hampshire, going out to Tyler in Hudson, New Hampshire, who works at Hudson Lumber and FedEx in Hudson. And I just want to tell him it's great to know him, and I'm so glad he's my friend.
4: 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I am located in Las Vegas, Nevada, and this is my oral expression to Thomas. I just want you to know that I love you and I miss you, and I'm so proud of you for how far you've come. And I'm excited to see where you go.
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1: Call me Danger.
2: Danger. Okay, and where are you guys calling from?
1: Yeah. We're calling from Omaha, Nebraska, baby.
2: All right, man. I love that you guys are listening in Omaha tonight. It sounds like I heard Rose giggle. Is that Rose in the background?
1: Yes, it is.
2: All right. If it wasn't, I just got you in trouble, so I'm glad it was Rose giggling in the background.
1: They all know.
2: All right. Can I talk to Rose?
1: All right. Yes.
3: Hello.
2: Rose, are you good tonight?
3: Yeah.
2: Okay, blink twice if you need help.
3: No, I don't need help.
2: I'm just playing.
1: Oh,
2: are
1: you sure?
2: I love both of you guys' vibes tonight. Thank you for listening along in Omaha. I appreciate you both so very much.
3: Yeah.
1: Yeah, that was awesome.
2: You guys have a good one. Enjoy the show.
3: All right, you too.
2: Take care.
3: Thank you.

across the street or across the country. Send your love tonight on Sunday Night Slow Jams.

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We'll start with Pam in Stockton, California for Johnny. I love you and I miss you, and I'll always be by your side forever and always. From Isabella to Kairos in Loveland, Texas, I love you and I'm thinking about you tonight. And from Shannon to Brandon in Omaha, Nebraska, I miss you so much and love you even more. 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Angel to Robert, who listened to us five nights a week in Odessa, Texas. Angel says, I'm listening right now, and I love you, and I miss you, and you're on my mind. Tisha to Chemo in Lansing, Michigan, I love you, even on our worst day. Carlethia to Trey in Lubbock, Texas, I'm sorry for everything. I miss you, and I want to make things right. These are online expressions from slowjams.com. So nice to see a note from Misty and Mikey in Salem, Oregon. She's thinking about you and she loves you. Keisha to Dennis in Dayton, Ohio tonight. From Kaylin to Tabitha in Danville, Illinois. Alejandra's in Corona, California for Alejandro in Imperial, California. We'll say hello and good night to Athena and Shelby in Bement, Illinois. Thanks for coming through tonight. Our website is slowjams.com. Slowjams.com. We'll check the apology line. Hey, kick off another full hour of tonight's Sunday Night Slow Jams in just a few seconds. 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
1: What's up? This Ariel calling out of Longview, Texas. I want to apologize to Sonya Parker in Gatesville. Baby, I just want to say that I'm sorry for everything I've ever done to you.
2: My name is Artem from Anchorage, Alaska. My apology goes out to Michael Del Prior. Baby, I'm sorry. I love you. And I want you to come home super soon.
3: My name is CJ. I'm from Amarillo, Texas. 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And I didn't look at it that way, and I messed it up.

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0: you in the car tonight. We wish you safe travels. Special shout out to our Uber and Lyft drivers, our taxi, shuttle, and delivery drivers, our truckers, our first responders. Thank you for what you do tonight. We'll get right back into the music, right back into the Sunday night slow jams after we exchange some special dedications. We call them oral expressions.
1: Hi, my name is Dez from New Iberia, Louisiana, and I'm sending an oral expression to my boyfriend, Xavier Andrews. I just want him to know that I love you so much, babe, and I can't wait for you to come home.
2: This is John from Delano, California. 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I love you.
3: Hi, this is Jessica from Anchorage, Alaska. I am trying to give an oral expression to Seymour Hamota. I love you with all my heart, and I'm proud to be with you. I love you.
4: Hello, my name is Tessicita from Tucson, Arizona. I'd like to give an oral expression to my husband, Rocky, baby face, and Kiki. Happy birthday, and I love you, and I wish I was there with you.
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1: Hello?
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1: Hello?
2: Hello.
1: Who's this?
2: You called me.
1: Yeah, I know. I want to make a rose person.
2: Okay. What's your name?
1: My name's Eloise.
2: Eloise? Hi. Where are you calling from?
1: Salinas, California.
2: Salinas, California. All right, Eloise, who's on your mind tonight? Who are you thinking about?
1: I want to make an oral expression to my kids, Xavier and Abigail, and my stepkids, Nola and Chloe.
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Eliseo to Veronica in Stockton, California, I'm thinking about you, and thank you for giving us another chance. I love you. Long distance love from Jamie in Tennessee, for Willie in Beaumont, Texas. Always and forever, it's you and me. Madison to Levi, Sepulpa, Oklahoma. I miss you so much and I can't wait to see you. Brian in Whisper in Anchorage, Alaska, listening to Slow Jams 5 nights a week on KFAT 92.9. Jennifer and Keyshawn also listen 5 nights a week in Lubbock, Texas, as do Crystal and Eric in Odessa, Texas. Samantha to George in Wiggins, Mississippi. From Tay in Chicago, for Zeke in Indian Springs, Nevada. Letta and Kalani in Las Cruces, New Mexico. And Trisha's in Tulsa, Oklahoma. For Beth in Huntington Beach, California. Okay, we have some unfinished business to take care of. We'll check the apology line. Get to your oral expressions and your goodnight kisses. All that and much more. All happening next. Inside the fourth and final hour of Sunday Night Slow Jams. 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
1: Hi, my name is Deshonda. I want to apologize to Ronald Mayfield in Phoenix, Arizona. I just want to say I'm sorry. You know, I haven't been the easiest person to love. Even when you were trying to work it out, I was just being so stubborn. I want to let you know that, you know, my family means the world to me. And if you will have me, we'll try it again.
2: This is Ruben from El Paso, Texas. I just want to let the whole world know. I'm sorry, Gloria. What I did was wrong. I love you, baby. Please come back.
3: 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I'm calling out of Tucson, Arizona, and I really need to apologize to my boyfriend, Taylor. 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I really want to tell you how much I love you, and if you're in for it,

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1: Hi, my name is Tarina. I'm calling from Modesto, California, and I just want to send this message to Chanowitz, and I just want to tell him I love you so much. Good night.
2: This is Aaron Fretto from Lubbock, Texas, and this goes out to Josephine Garcia in Littlefield, Texas. We may not be together anymore, but I'm still going to have so much love for you. Our bond is one that can never break.
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0: Santos. I am from Tucson, Arizona, and I would like to leave a message for Rusty. Rusty Brown, I want to let Rusty know that I love him so much, and that I want to thank him for everything he's ever done for me.
1: This is Stacy Foster. I'm from Albuquerque, New Mexico, and I want to send it out to Mike Gardner, and I want to let him know that I miss him and I love him, and I can't wait till he comes home.
2: 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I want some big, fat, juicy, wet kisses right now. It's time to kiss him through the phone. That's how we close out the show. And we are ready for your goodnight kisses. 877-209-0631. 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
1: Hey, Jamie, you're on.
2: Oh, my God. 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
1: Great to have you on the show tonight. Tell me who you're thinking about. Who's on your mind?
2: His name's Alfonso, and he is the love of my life, and I just can't wait to see him, and I love him so much.
1: Jamie, you sound like you've got love on the brain.
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1: Okay.
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0: 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Just want to give goodnight kisses to my babe Tyson in Florence, Colorado. 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
1: My name is Denise. I'm from Beaverton, Oregon, and this goodnight kiss goes out to Brittany Baker. I love you, and mwah.
2: Josh Shelafo from Superior, Wisconsin. 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I love you, baby. Mwah.
3: 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My name's R. Dub. Thanks for coming through. Good night. This hour is brought to you by Alamo Records, presenting Boss Man D-Lo, Motion Club.

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rental. And my dental, blowing hemp in a rental. On my way to Sacramento, late night, Arsenio. I'm never sentimental, go hard or go homeless. Really, hardly, I'm chromeless. You might end up domeless. I bet you she enemy, her cheddar she giving me. I make a bro stand outside forever like the Statue of Liberty.

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drink, drink. Okay, now open your mind up and listen to me, Kendrick. I'm in your conscience. If you do not hear me, then you will be history, Kendrick. I know that you're nauseous right now, and I'm hoping to lead you to victory, Kendrick.

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6: 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Rhymes like ours could never be stopped.

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0: Puppy videos, free Costco samples, and our hero of the week. And Jeffrey in the morning, and today's hero is a young woman who goes by the username The Beginner Baker. We'll call her BB. And BB admits she does not enjoy baking very much.
1: Why did she do it? That's so funny.
2: She's just starting.
1: I get it. I don't either.
0: She says following recipes and monitoring oven temperatures stresses her out.
1: Thank you. I bet.
2: And baking's like chemistry.
0: But she wanted to try it anyway. So started a blog attempting to make a batch of simple banana brownies in cupcake holders.
1: Banana brownies?
3: Banana's hard. They're going to get too mushy.
0: Well, she's following the recipe, pops them in the oven. They come out looking just awful. Would not eat them.
1: Yeah.
2: Oh, no.
1: No, the rule in our house is close your eyes if it doesn't look good.
0: It was just her first try. So, BB doesn't give up. Tries again, makes another batch. Also, disgusting looking.
2: Okay. Again, she's a beginner. This is not a chef.
0: So, she tries again. And again, again.
1: Okay. A lot of times.
0: 40 attempts later, she still cannot figure out why her brownies look so damn horrible.
2: Yeah. Wait, are they not looking like a picture? Like how they're supposed to?
1: Give up on the recipe, girl.
0: Well,
3: get a new one.
0: Until finally, someone in the comments tells her, BB, you need to wait to decorate the brownies till after you bake them.
1: Oh, my God.
3: Decorate?
2: No way. Turns she's out adding stuff?
0: She's been putting smiley face decorations on before popping them in the oven, which melt into the brownie, so each one comes out looking like a disfigured troll face with dead bulging eyes and distorted mouths. And that's the best photo that she has.
2: And Brooke, you're right. I mean, if you look at those, I'm sure if you just close your eyes, it would taste amazing.
1: Yeah, they look like they'd taste good.
2: Yeah.
1: But they are horrifying looking. Like, it's just because they have a face, a melted face staring at you.
0: Yeah, it looks like it would haunt your soul from the inside.
1: Yeah, she uses those little candy eyeballs, if you've seen those, that are really popular.
3: Candy lips, too, maybe?
1: Yeah. That are scary.
0: But thanks to her persistence and her 40 batches of ratapatootie brownies, that makes the Beginner Baker our hero of the week.
1: I feel like that person in the comments should actually be the hero.
0: Probably very helpful. And now let's move on to the shot caller question of the day with a segment that we've tried and failed at thousands and thousands of times, and we still keep on pushing through. Jake, let's go for another failure.
4: Today is National Best Friends Day.
1: Aww, I love my best friend.
4: Where we celebrate the one special person in your life who tolerates your weirdness.
1: That's right.
4: Finishes your french fries when you say, I'm full.
2: Yeah.
4: And holds your hair back at 2 a.m. while you re-plaster the inside of a toilet.
3: That's right. 2 a.m. is generous.
1: And then doesn't let you call your ex afterwards. You know?
4: They know all your bad habits. They've seen all your worst haircuts, Alexis. And somehow they still like you anyway.
1: They do.
2: Aww,
4: but do
2: thanks,
4: you
2: friends.
4: Know the top 20 greatest best friend duos of all time?
1: Oh, man.
4: You'll have to name them during a special BFF Blitzkrieg edition of 20 of 20.
2: Okay.
4: Now, I have a list of the top 20 best friend pairings of all time.
1: Ooh.
4: Most of them are fictional characters from your favorite TV shows and movies.
1: But not all of them.
4: A few of them are actual real-life celeb besties.
1: Oh.
4: You just gotta name them, and you can stay in my game.
1: All right.
4: We'll start with the woman who thought BFF referred to her grades in high school. A B, an F, and an F. That's Alexis.
3: I'll go SpongeBob and Patrick.
4: SpongeBob and Patrick, number three on our list.
1: Wow.
4: Nice work. The Silver Shade is in play, by the way. Brooke?
1: Okay, my first thought was real best friends, and I'm going to go with Ben Affleck and Matt Damon.
4: Wow, you're going for one
2: of the few
4: real best friend pairings?
2: Risky.
4: And you got it, Brooke. Number 18 on my list. Barely snuck
1: way
4: on.
1: Way down.
4: Jose?
2: Oh my God, I have ideas, but they're all so bad. Like, my first idea was The Friends.
1: Friends,
2: like...
3: You, could name
0: you need
3: them.
0: A duo, though.
2: Actually...
4: It needs to be a pair of two people.
2: Oh,
4: you can't just say a group of five.
2: So Joey and Chandler from Friends.
4: Yeah. Joey and Chandler is what I was looking for. Number 11 on the list.
2: Thanks
4: Jeffrey.
2: To my friends, we worked it out, guys.
0: Nice work. I know I met my best friend in a bathtub. And so did he, Bert and Ernie.
1: Hey!
4: Bert and Ernie! Might be a little more than best friends, but they are number four on the list. Back to Alexis.
3: I'm out of ideas. There's got to be like a Disney character. Are like Mickey and Goofy friends, or is it Mickey and Pluto? You know?
4: It's more of a business relationship.
2: That's true.
1: Those are your options?
3: Yeah. Minnie can't be it. Aren't they dating?
2: Chip and Dale. Or wait, are they brothers?
0: They're not. They're more of a situationship. They don't like to talk about it.
1: Dude, you're pairing Mickey with the wrong character.
3: Mickey and Donald, do they hate each other? Are they friends? I don't know, Jake. You tell me.
4: Mickey and Donald? No, not on my list. Alexis is out. Brooke, we're over to you. We're talking best friends in TV and movies for National Best Friends Day. Do you have a best friend?
1: Yeah, I'm going to mail it in right now because Jose started it. So show me Monica and Rachel.
4: Rachel. I'm sorry, bro.
1: Joey and Chandler and not Monica and Rachel.
4: Yeah, that's what I'm telling you. All right.
2: Is Phoebe?
1: No, Phoebe's like the third wheel.
3: Yeah.
1: You know?
4: I think you guys are hyper-fixating on the Friends part of Best Friends. Yeah. There are other TV shows that we can pick people from.
1: Well, I had other options. That was just a gimme.
4: Apparently it wasn't. It looks like you hit that ball straight out of bounds, and now we're over to Jose.
2: Man, so it's hard because then I started thinking sidekicks like Batman and Robin, you know? But were they best friends? I want to say Tom and Jerry, but they were kind of rivals.
1: And how old do you go on this, right?
2: Yeah.
1: Because, like, if a SpongeBob is number three, I feel like this is more a Gen Z millennial list. Well, like, could Laverne and Shirley, you know what I'm saying?
2: Yeah,
1: like,
2: I thought
1: you go
2: Laverne
1: that
2: and Shirley.
1: Deep or no?
2: I'm going to go in the middle. Not Laverne and Shirley, but not SpongeBob and Patrick. Give me the early 2000s Paris Hilton and Nicole Richie.
1: Good. Ooh,
4: Paris Hilton and
1: That's
4: Nicole
1: hot.
4: Richie.
2: That was a good guess, though.
4: Not on my list. All three of you have gotten wrong answers on this one.
2: It's
4: Jeffrey.
2: It's got to be obvious. I just can't think of
0: who
2: it.
0: Said best friends need to be human or even alive?
2: What are we talking about?
4: No one Sesame here. Street?
0: Give me C-3PO and R2-D2.
4: Oh, C-3PO and R2-D2. Number 20 on my list.
3: Oh, it's 20.
4: And Jeffrey, you just won today. Plenty of 20 after three wrong answers from everyone else.
2: Wow.
4: Let's go over some of the best friend duos you guys missed. The Silver Save, number one answer, Woody and Buzz Lightyear.
2: Okay.
4: We have Shaggy and Scooby-Doo.
2: Okay.
4: Timon and Pumbaa.
1: Yeah.
4: Frodo and Samwise Gamgee.
1: Dang, we're idiots.
2: Yeah. It's so obvious.
4: Kind of a Batman and Robin vibe here. Sherlock Holmes and Dr. John Watson.
0: Oh, yeah, just because you work together doesn't mean you can't be friends.
4: That's true. Tom Sawyer and Huckleberry Finn, probably the oldest one
3: throwback.
4: On
3: that
4: list.
3: That is
2: could have gone really old.
4: Not Laverne and Shirley, but how about Thelma and Louise? A real life best friendship. Tina Fey and Amy Poehler made the
1: I
4: list.
1: Love them together. Yeah.
4: Harry Potter and Ron Weasley. Key and Peele, number 14.
1: Oh.
4: Sloth and Chunk from The Goonies.
1: Mm.
4: Beavis and Butthead. And then again, working together, Maverick and Goose from Top Gun.
2: Oh, yeah.
3: What a random
2: Beavis
3: list.
2: Beavis and Butthead. Yeah, that's very random.
3: All so random. Yeah.
0: Oh, well, just for that comment, Alexis, you're getting shocked and you're going to be singing Hakuna Matata by The Lion King.
2: Brooke and Jeffrey didn't make the list?
1: Wow.
2: That's wild.
3: Hakuna Matata, what a wonderful phrase.
2: Oh, yeah.
3: Hakuna Matata, ain't no passing crazy.
0: That was your shot caller question of the day. Got your phone tab coming up right after this.

0: Good morning from the Traffic One Traffic Center. Traffic moving smoothly right now, looking good for your Monday morning ride. We are all clear with no accidents or major congestion. Feeling that first heat of the season, it's warming up. If your AC is struggling now, it's not going to survive July. Don't ignore the warning signs. 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Proudly serving the Mississippi Gulf Coast and Hattiesburg area. Don't sweat the heat, call Keith's. From the Traffic One Traffic Center, I'm Patty Steele.
1: I'm Kelly Bennett for SuperTalk Mississippi News. Police are searching for suspects after six people were shot during a trail ride event in Jackson early Saturday morning. Officers responded to a shooting in the 2900 block of Forest Avenue shortly after 12:30 a.m. One person was found dead and five were injured. The shooting occurred during a trail ride event at Grants Field in Northwest Jackson, where witnesses reported that a very large crowd was in attendance. According to witness accounts, the incident began as a fight involving several unidentified males and later escalated to gunfire. The deceased has been identified as 18-year-old Jordan Worthy. Four of the five injured victims were transported to local hospitals. As of Saturday night, two had been treated and released.
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1: Showers and thunderstorms are possible across Mississippi today with highs in the 80s. A look at your state forecast from the National Weather Service. Northern Mississippi will be mostly cloudy with showers, thunderstorms, and highs in the mid to upper 80s. Tonight will be partly cloudy with a possibility of more rain. Lows will be in the lower 70s. Central Mississippi will be partly sunny with a chance of afternoon showers and thunderstorms. Highs will be in the upper 80s. Tonight will be mostly cloudy with a slight chance of more showers and thunderstorms. Lows will be in the lower 70s. Southern Mississippi will be partly sunny with a chance of afternoon showers and thunderstorms. Highs will be in the upper 80s. Tonight will be mostly cloudy with lows in the lower 70s. For all things Mississippi, visit supertalk.fm.
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10: Good morning from the Mississippi Power Weather Center. Sunshine in our forecast for most of the week. A mix of clouds today, a light breeze that is going to warm up into the 90s. Mostly cloudy skies expected overnight with a low of 76. Then cloudy early on Tuesday. Then mostly sunny with a high near 87. From the Mississippi Power Weather Center, I'm Patty Steele.

0: when you travel to a new city, some people plan activities by looking up reviews on apps like TripAdvisor or Yelp.
1: Yeah. Mm-hmm.
0: But now there's something better and more truthful.
1: Oh.
0: Because you can't really trust reviews nowadays. Mm-hmm. So instead, we're offering the Overly Honest Hotel Concierge at your service.
1: Oh.
0: And today, we're trying to help a guy who's already emailed the hotel asking for recommendations during his stay. And he's about to get the cold, hard truth.
1: Yikes.
0: Whether he wants it or not, in your phone tap right after this.
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3: Hello.
0: Good morning, sir. This is Jack calling from the hotel. Just to double check, this is Chris.
3: Yes, this is Chris.
0: Great. It says that you'll be in town for 48 hours on a business trip.
3: Yes, and I have a lot of free time, and I wanted to see the city, so that's why I emailed you.
0: Ah, got you. Absolutely. Well, that's what we're here to do, so let's make this trip fantastic for you.
3: Oh. Sounds great.
0: Perfect. So, in your email, you asked if the city was safe at night?
3: Yes, I did. I like walking, exploring.
0: Right. Okay, well, first of all, I can tell you the city is absolutely safe.
3: Oh. Very good.
0: But I would suggest that if you want to venture out of the hotel past 5 p.m., you can borrow a weapon from the front desk.
3: Wait, what?
0: In fact, I would probably recommend that to you. We have knives, mace. We even have one flare gun.
3: Oh, my.
0: And if you take at least one of those items, you should be good.
3: I never heard of a hotel offering weapons to borrow.
0: I know. That's what sets us apart in the hospitality field.
3: Wait, what?
0: Anyway, I see you also emailed us about restaurants, and I wanted to tell you about a really nice Italian place nearby.
3: Oh, great. I love Italian food.
0: Excellent. So I will.

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1: Okay, are you sure? Because some visitors find that kind of exciting. You're with people who look like they're from The Walking Dead, but they're actually real.
2: To be completely honest, like all these things you're telling me right now, it makes me think I don't even want to stay at your hotel.
1: Oh, but I haven't even gotten to our sightseeing recommendations for you, because there's an observation deck in a building right across from us. Ooh. And you'll look out over the city and realize everyone is just pretending to be happy, including you.
2: I'm not pretending. I am happy.
1: Well, you won't be after staying with us in our fine city. Or not so fine city. I'm just being honest, sir.
2: Yeah, you're making me bummed out. I'm kind of depressed right now.
1: Well, sir, I know the truth may not sound glamorous, but it does make for a more memorable stay when you're with us.
2: My goal is not to carry weapons in a city that I'm not familiar with.
1: Well, you won't need a weapon if you do one of our local tours, hopefully. There's a historic walking tour I can recommend for you. You'll see a lot of old buildings, and you'll feel your own life crumbling in real time.
2: What are you...
1: Just like the buildings themselves.
2: The way you're painting this is like one of the most depressing cities I've ever stayed at.
1: Sir, I noticed it's just you on your reservation, but you do have two queen beds. Mm-hmm. How about I just stay with you for a few nights?
2: Oh. No, you're not staying in my room.
1: Well, I mean, it sounds like you're going to be around town doing things. It's not like we'll be together most of the time. I could just order room service, watch TV.
2: This has got to be one of the most absurd conversations I've had in my lifetime.
1: Sir, you are absolutely right on that thought, and it all started when your girlfriend Carlene contacted us to do this prank on you.
2: Mm-hmm. How do you know Carlene?
1: Oh, because she emailed our radio show, because my real name is Jeff from Brooke and Jeffrey in the morning. Carlene set you up for a phone tap, dude.
2: That's nuts.
1: Yeah. I obviously don't work at the hotel, but
2: obviously you don't.
1: Yeah, Carlene said she was giving you a bad time about emailing them a huge list of questions for the concierge. She thought it was so dumb that she wanted us to mess with you.
2: Oh my gosh, you're killing me.
1: Well, I may not be, but the people that live in this city might.
3: No.
1: You know, The Walking Dead, so definitely take a weapon with you.
2: I'm so glad you told me it was a joke. I almost canceled my trip.
1: But no joke. I really could use staying in that queen bed with you, if that's cool.
2: You are so stupid.
1: Yeah. And honest.

0: you can have a lot of cool experiences in life,
1: yeah,
0: but there's nothing quite like going to a big music festival. Food, the music.
1: Oh, that's kind of the point.
0: Yeah. And, of course, the people in attendance.
2: Oh, yeah.
1: Best crowd watching ever.
2: Ever.
3: Yeah, but you didn't say outfits.
1: Yeah.
2: Totally.
0: Sometimes I ask myself, what do I watch? The band performing on stage? Or the guy stumbling out of the bubble tent looking at his palm screaming, my hands are spoons! Yeah.
1: That guy. Watch that guy, Jeff.
2: I mean, you can see that band whenever.
0: The crowds are so entertaining. We had to send Alexis and Jose to the festival grounds over the weekend to ask those spoon-handed people a simple question. What you doing at the music festival?
1: Yes.
0: We're going to play you the audio right after.

It's Brooke and Jeffrey in the morning. And there's only a handful of events you can attend where people will happily pay $20 for a 6-ounce bottle of water. Mm.

0: where there's no outlets anywhere to plug in your cell phones, and the line for the porta potty stretches 2 times around the earth.
1: Yeah. You can pee in your bottle of water later after you finish it.
0: Extra hydration.
1: Yeah. What a trick.
0: It's not just a music concert. It's an outdoor music festival. There was one in our town over the weekend where thousands came out to hear their favorite artists and indulge in totally not illegal activities.
1: Never.
2: Nothing sober fast.
0: Nothing suspicious happening over here. That's why we sent our own Jose and Alexis into the swarm to ask the concert goers a simple question. What you doing at the music festival?
3: What you doing at the music festival?
4: I'm here hoping to vibe to some good music.
3: Bro, and you look... Quit, bro. I'm sorry, but you look like you came from the 80s right now, my guy. Will you tell everyone what are you wearing?
4: I got some green shorts on. Some
3: short shorts.
4: Some Converse. I got a black jacket. Got some riffraff sunglasses on.
3: Tell everybody, why is it important to be fashionable at a music festival?
4: You know, you just got to express yourself, and that's what going to music festivals all about, vibing to the music, and what better way to do it than when you're feeling yourself, you know?
3: Now, are you maybe doing this to attract the ladies?
4: Oh, that's always the plan, baby. I'm looking for some fine 24/7, baby.
3: And some fine shits. That's a new thing, right? That's what the kids are saying.
4: That is correct.
3: What's a red flag that turns you on?
4: A red screaming, probably.
3: Wait. Okay, I'm not even going to expand on that. We're just going to stop there.
4: Yeah, that's good.
0: And Jose, you said a red flag that turns you on?
2: Yeah, it's supposed to be like a bad thing that you secretly like, as a toxic trait.
1: Yeah, like a guilty pleasure almost in dating.
2: Yeah, exactly.
0: And for him, that's a girl screaming, help, there's ants all over me.
1: That's totally what he meant by screaming.
2: Oh, you're so dramatic. I'm going to break up now.
5: Yeah,
2: I'm
5: always covered in ants.
2: That's it. Gotta be it, Jen.
0: Those outdoor music festivals. Be careful of the ants.
2: Anthills.
0: They're everywhere.
5: What you doing at the music festival?
6: Hanging out with my friends, loving life, and listening to some sick music.
5: Okay, is this your first time at a festival or no?
6: Not my first festival.
5: Okay, so say you're to meet someone new here tonight. Do you have a go-to pickup line for them or anything?
6: Okay. I dropped my sunglasses. A stranger picked them up. It was a bonding moment.
5: Oh, my God. That's kind of a move, though. You could fake drop your sunglasses.
6: Drop the sunglasses. Drop a hat. Drop your wallet if you're feeling bold.
5: Anything. Oh, the wallet.
6: Anything.
5: You try that. You let me know how that goes.
2: Drop your wallet. At a festival? That's the worst advice.
1: I mean, it does feel like that he's just setting himself up to do the bend and snap.
0: The wallet move does work on Alexis 1,000% of the time.
1: Does she give it back?
5: No. I pick it up.
0: It gets her attention.
1: That's all
0: that matters.
2: Even the face of a shiny credit card. You can have a false back. Just throw it down.
5: Run, Alexis. Just look at the floors when you're at a festival.
0: It's what you're doing at the music festival where Jose and Alexis were meeting all of the randos in even more random situations to ask them a simple question.
3: What you doing at the music festival?
7: Hi, I already work in the area, so I'm just kind of chilling, but I'm really excited to see Slater later, and I also heard that 100 Gex is going to play.
3: Okay, so I should have said this first. I'm not a big music festival guy.
7: I would say that I'm here mostly for, like, the, like, EDM scene, but also I'm really excited to see Thundercat, and he does, like, kind of, like, jazzy.
3: Hold on, I'm sorry to cut you off. Thundercat, right? I don't know what I'm doing, so I'm assuming he does stuff with cats.
7: I do like cats, so if I get a free cat out of the show, that'd be kind of cool.
3: You seem so chill. I feel like if I threw a cat at you, you honestly would just, what would you do?
7: I would catch it. I would take it home.
3: Yeah. What would you name it?
7: Maybe Noodle.
3: Okay, wait, hold on. Out of all the interesting band names you just told me, you're going to go with Noodle as the cat name? That's boring.
7: I like food names for cats. I think Soup would be a good cat name. Porridge.
3: Porridge. What the?
0: That's a lady after my own heart. I name all my dogs after foods with bagel, burger. Next one's gonna be bolognese.
5: Okay. You should steal porridge.
2: No, porridge is weird.
1: I liked noodle. I thought it was adorable.
0: I mean, totally unrelated, but did anybody see the band Gluten-Free Soup Porridge while they were performing there?
1: Yes.
0: Slop rock is what they're into.
2: You guys going to the Quinoa concert this weekend?
1: Yeah. Oh, it was messy. Yeah.
5: What you doing at the music festival?
8: I live a block away and I got a good deal on the ticket, so that's why I'm here.
5: Could you hear it from your house if you wanted?
8: I hear the bass. That's it.
5: You walked on over. Is this your first festival or no?
8: No, I go here every year. Yeah.
5: Is there any things that like turn you off at a festival that you were to see someone in? Or like...
8: When everyone makes out a lot in front of us, especially with their tongue, and they don't stop for several minutes straight.
5: Okay, wait, let's look around. How many people do we see making out?
8: Not right now, but me and her did.
5: Oh, come on.
2: Making out again.
1: Yeah. Wait, his own makeout session turned him off at the music festival? Is that what I understand?
2: Yeah, he's complaining about himself.
0: They're making out with too much tongue. He stopped to show the proper way to make out with somebody while somebody else screamed, "Get in there, brother!"
2: Yeah. He should have been like, "Alexis, here, just let me show you."
0: Yeah. Yeah. See, isn't this annoying? God.
2: Yeah, totally.
0: That was What You Doing at the Music Festival. It's Brooke and Jeffrey in the morning.
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21: 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Yes. 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Also yes. But not as art. It's Joe Savings, and if he wants to spend it on a velvet painting of himself with a white tiger at his feet, we say, roar, Joe, roar. Switch and see.

0: It's the radio segment that's all about preserving national landmarks. They just have to make them more youthful so that young people can get into them. So this summer, don't be surprised to see Lady Liberty rocking a crop top and a lower back tab that says freedom.
1: Wow.
0: It's all thanks to Laser Story. Right. The segment where we read weird news stories around the globe just like everyone else does, except we've got a laser. Those other torch-bearing baddies just don't.
2: I hope she's actually holding a big gulp instead of a torch.
0: Yeah. Oh, that'd be way better. This first laser story is out of the happiest place on earth.
3: Yay, Disney!
0: 57-year-old Leslie Helen Varley walked into a Disney World restaurant with a large group, but was told they could not all sit together at the same table.
2: That happens when you got a big group of people.
0: The party's too big. Now, the server did guarantee that they could do two tables close to each other.
2: Oh, that's great. Okay.
0: Apparently, that wasn't good enough for Leslie, who then demanded those tables be pushed together.
1: Oh, come on.
2: Leslie, I can tell you half of your party doesn't want to sit at your same table.
1: Yeah, seriously. Imagine going to Disney with this lady.
2: Yeah.
0: Well, the manager.

0: said that wasn't an option. And that's when Leslie lost it and allegedly grabbed both shoulders of the woman physically moved her out of the way.
1: Oh.
2: Ain't nobody got time for that.
3: Yeah, that's not going to get you any help.
1: No.
0: A second manager came over to help, and that's when Leslie threw not one, not two, but three glasses of ice water at him and proceeded to rip his name tag right off his suit jacket.
1: Oh, my God.
3: Okay.
0: Then before walking out, she picked up four more glasses from the table and smashed them on the floor.
2: Smash, smash, smash.
1: She has a large group of people with her. No one in that group can stop this woman.
4: Yeah, what?
3: Also, it's Disney. When they call security, who shows up? Jafar?
1: Oh, maybe like a villain? Yeah. I like that.
3: Who's the muscle?
1: We should do that.
0: Other diners claim that they heard her scream, "Mickey would have put the tables together for me."
1: Oh.
0: And then she stormed off. While the damage was minimal, only $20 worth of glasses were destroyed.
1: Okay.
0: Leslie was arrested and booked into jail on two counts of battery.
1: Did she wear her mouse ears for the mugshot?
0: She better. At the precinct, she did admit to being mad, but said she only grabbed the name tag off the manager's jacket because she forgot her reading glasses and couldn't see his name clearly.
3: Oh, God, so she snatched it off her shirt.
1: She's 57. Her eyes are starting to go.
0: Yeah, give her a break. This next laser story is out of San Francisco. A man robbed a hot yoga studio the other day.
1: What is there to rob out of there?
3: Is there like super amounts of money there?
0: He stole an armload of activewear.
1: Like in the lobby.
0: Okay. And he did it not by using his own getaway car.
1: Mm.
0: He hired a Waymo self-driving vehicle instead. Even though that plan sounds pretty stupid because Waymo's run through an app and there's cameras all over the inside of those cars.
3: Yeah, everything is recorded.
0: Somehow, it's been about 6 months, they still can't find this guy.
3: Wait a minute, what if the Waymo car was the mastermind?
1: Isn't it connected to your bank? Like, you have to connect it to a credit card?
3: Yeah.
1: You have to, like...
3: All that.
1: That's wild.
0: Well, technically, they might know who he is, but there haven't been any arrests and he hasn't been publicly identified.
1: Well, you just gotta look for a man wearing a hot pair of pants you're gonna find him, okay?
0: He could just be sitting around his house doing yoga in his stolen activewear, just laughing to himself. As for the cops, they're very frustrated. One detective even admitted, you'd think this crime would be easier to solve in a Waymo, it's actually the opposite.
1: Huh.
0: It sounds like the guy booked the Waymo with stolen information or used a burner phone to do it.
1: Okay.
0: And the video footage apparently didn't help much either.
3: So he was the first one to figure it out. And I bet he wore a mask in the back seat or something.
1: Yeah, does Waymo get arrested for being the getaway car?
4: Yeah.
1: An accessory to the crime?
3: They just put in the location and just drives itself to the jail.
0: I'd love to see that mugshot of the Waymo in prison. Let's go to your next laser story out of the silver screen.
1: Ooh.
0: Toy Story 5 is the latest addition to the popular Disney Pixar franchise.
3: We're all stoked about it.
0: Lands in theaters June 19th. And to get you fired up for the gang's return, Papa John's has announced the launch of 4 Pizza Planet pop-up experiences.
1: I just want a giant claw machine I can jump into with all the little aliens. Yeah, Wouldn't that be fun? Oh, it looks just like Pizza Planet.
3: Oh, this is great.
0: That's really showing everybody the photos of what they're going to look like. But if you're not familiar, Pizza Planet's the retro sci-fi pizzeria from the original Toy Story movie.
3: Yeah.
0: And yes, Buzz Lightyear famously ends up inside the claw machine there with a whole bunch of green little aliens.
1: Wouldn't it be cool if they just had beat up Toyota pickup trucks too to drive all the delivery around like they do in the movie?
3: Well, it's like Ghetto Cars Land.
1: Yeah.
0: Now they're becoming real restaurants, at least for a little bit, and the pop-ups are going to happen in London, Seoul, Madrid, and Los Angeles.
3: Yeah. And this one looks like Spain.
0: Inside, fans can enjoy 3 limited time Toy Story 5 pizzas, including one called Space Rangeroni and another called Reach for the Pie.
5: Reach for the sky.
3: What? You, Jeff?
1: Young Jeffrey's in the new Toy Story? I love it.
3: Deep teaser. He's the Slinky's tail.
0: No, I'm suing. I'm suing Pixar. I think I'm going to win.
3: Don't do that because I hope he won't work here anymore.
0: Both will be served with a puddle of something called Rootin' Tootin' Ranch.
3: Hey. It's just going to be ranch.
1: Yeah, but it has a fun name.
0: It is just regular ranch. But of course, will be exclusive merch and giveaways from major brands like Adidas, Belkin, and more. People unable to make it to the pop-ups can order the Toy Story Story 5 pizzas via the Papa John's app from now until July 19th.
1: Oh, you can still get the pizzas. That's cool.
0: Yeah.
3: Hey.
0: And the Rootin' Tootin' Ranch.
1: Hey, there you go.
0: Let's go to your final laser story out of Catnap Cantina.
1: Ooh.
0: New research says that the average age when people start to plan their social calendars around their sleep schedule is 32.
4: I am tired.
3: Dude, it's so true.
1: Yeah. The average, it's coming for you, Alexis. Be careful.
0: The average person will turn down plans if they start after 9 p.m. Or before 7:30 a.m.
6: Well, who's taking yes to those at any
3: time? Come on, not even we would do that.
0: On average, people cancel 4 plans per month because they need more rest.
1: That's okay, isn't it?
3: You should prioritize your health.
0: And if you look more in depth at the results, you'll see 47% of people are fine just saying no when they don't want to do something, while others spin elaborate excuses even if it involves lying.
3: I had my birthday party at the casino recently, and one of my friends had a comedy show. He's like, I can't make it till after 10 p.m. And I was like, you're not going to want to just come at all then, because I'll be in bed by then. Even at the casino.
0: Also, 64% of people said the best kind of weekend is one with no plans.
3: Yes, it is.
1: I've never had one.
3: Oh my God, you try being single. Divorce your husband, get rid of the kids. You'll love it.
0: And the ideal social outing would be Friday evening, lasting 2.5 hours and involving exactly 4 other people.
1: What?
3: Dude, I love
6: this
3: that.
6: This is so
3: This
6: specific.
3: Is meant for me, guys. Yeah. I swear.
1: There's an equation to everything. Yeah.
3: We're all watching a baseball game, takes 2.5 hours, and once it's over, we all go to bed.
0: As for this guy, he plans his sleep schedule around his Zappos order. In fact, he's got a pair of Jordans arriving on Wednesday, so he's got to get 18 hours of sleep before.
1: Oh, my goodness, so that's a lot.
0: He needs the energy for them once they arrive.
3: Oh, my God.
0: And that's how it means Laser Stories has come to an end for the day. We'll do it again, same time, on Wednesday. WGBL, go forward to Lexington.

0: it or not, our show actually does get involved in some charity work.
1: Yeah.
0: Obviously,
1: yeah,
0: we do our merch for a cause.
1: Mm-hmm. Yeah.
0: We also support Jose's charity, Baby Mamas to the Bahamas.
1: They deserve vacations, too.
0: Absolutely.
2: Yeah, absolutely do.
0: It's a really fun one. But the charity act that's probably closest to our hearts happens every single week when we help eligible singles dodge the weirdos.
1: Oh.
0: And we have the audio to prove it. You can hear our charity in action during a brand new Loser Line.
2: Hey.
0: It's coming up at 7:10.

0: Hey, girl, what's up with you?
1: Wait a minute, is this the right number?
2: It's the loser line.
0: Come on, just call me back.
3: If you haven't heard the loser line before, it works like this. Let's say someone approaches you when you're out at the club and uses this charming pickup line on you.
4: Hey, sweet thing. Mm. Did you sit on a box of Lucky Charms? Because that booty's magically delicious.
5: I kind of like it.
6: Yeah. Where'd these peach marshmallows come from?
3: Yeah, whatever you do, don't kick them right in the fruity pebbles.
5: Hey.
3: Instead, whisper that you need a well-balanced breakfast.
4: Ooh.
3: And you'd love to take him home to frost his mini wheats. And that's when you give him the number to the loser line.
5: How did you just out-creep him?
3: Hopefully, he calls it
6: leaves an
3: awkward voicemail that we could play on the air. Voicemails like this one.
7: Next message. Future husband, future husband, we're in love, we're in love, we're in love. 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I saw your picture, you look kind of tired, you need vitamin C, eat an orange. Okay, sorry about that. I just wanted to do something sort of fun, you know, and say hi. But I am serious that you look like you need some vitamin C, so maybe do eat an orange or something and know I'm thinking about you. Call me back, call me back, call me back. Next message.
5: Wow. Oh, I didn't know if that was ever going to end.
8: I know.
6: Or she's single.
5: Yeah.
3: I don't know. I guarantee if that guy is listening right now, he has never been more turned on.
5: You know, I think she read something about like subliminal messages in music, but forgot the subliminal part.
3: Yeah.
5: And just went with straight direct.
8: I was thinking the songs you'll never forget.
5: Oh, you'll
8: be stuck all day.
5: Yeah, earworm.
6: Like a song that never ends.
5: I'm going to be singing it.
8: Yeah.
5: We're in love.
3: Let's stop.
5: I kind of like the Costco card part.
8: Yeah, that was a nice twist.
5: It was a good rhyme.
7: Next message.
9: Hey, Maddie, what's up? It's Tyler from Erica's Party. I didn't see you head out last night. Hang on a sec. Okay, I'm trying something. Wow, that did absolutely nothing. I read online if you wave a towel under it, it resets the battery sensor, which now that I'm saying it out loud, sounds like something a weird guy made up while trapped in his apartment. So, okay, this is dumb. I wanted to call because you seem really cool, and we kind of got interrupted when Kyle started going off and explaining crypto to everybody, but oh my God, I'd rather hear about Kyle's crypto fantasies than this sound. Maintenance better be here soon. All right, I'm probably just going to sleep in my car tonight. This is bullshit. I can't do this, but text me if you want to hang.
7: Next message.
6: Oh,
8: man.
6: So relatable.
3: Yeah. The longer it went on, the more you can hear him die inside.
5: Yeah. It was amazing how quickly he gave up.
3: Yeah.
6: And that's actually a really bad comparison. If you can tolerate something more than a crypto bro, that is a bar.
5: Right.
6: Yeah. You know what I mean?
3: I mean, the only thing that's more annoying than a persistent low battery smoke alarm is the constant posts on the Brooke and Jeffrey TikTok page. Every single day, so much new content goes up there. It is guaranteed to drive you bonkers and make you want to sleep in your car.
6: Hey.
3: And the only way to reset it is to go there and hit the follow button.
5: Mm.
3: And get 2 million of your closest friends to go hit it too. Only then will it stop. So Godspeed, everyone. Let's get back to the clicks.
7: Next message.
10: Hey, it's Kelly. We met at the airport. I'm just surprised that you haven't called me. Usually guys who make the first move, they reach out, but whatever. I totally get it. You might be busy. But I had a question. My roommate said that I shouldn't ask Google because it could end up in the algorithm forever or whatever, but whatever. You just seem normal. So here goes. So when people say that they're going to rotate their tires, does that mean like, Are they literally spinning them around? Or are they taking them off the car and rolling them on the pavement and then putting them back on? Like, I have no idea if that's even close to being right or what. I don't know. I just, you know, don't make fun of me if I'm wrong, but no one has taught me in my family, like, street smarts. So, anyway, give me a call back. I'd love to hear from you.
7: Next message.
6: I love that she thinks someone has to come in and teach the family. I'm the street professor, hey. Everybody.
5: Listen, Alexis learned this years ago. What is it, Alexis?
8: Yeah, everyone learned this years ago, Brooke. You all have a moment where you don't know. It's normal. Yes.
6: Yeah. I have heard this happen.
3: I'm so sorry. What does it mean, Alexis? Go ahead.
8: Nate's move them.
6: Move them is the best. Okay,
8: yes.
6: We'll
8: move them
3: where? Where do they put them?
8: Guys, we don't have time for this.
3: So complicated. Yeah. Yes.
6: She knows too much about
8: Come
6: it now.
8: On.
3: If you don't know now, then there's no helping you. It's too late.
7: Next message.
11: Oh, shoot. Well, hey there, darling. It's Cody, you know, from the daiquiri drive-thru. I was hoping you'd answer so we could FaceTime. I just show you this here high-class safety vest I got me from Cabela's this morning.
7: Ooh.
11: You were saying you like hunting, and this thing right here is brighter than a church sign on August 9th over Highway 9, baby. Uh-huh. It's got neon reflectors. It's so dang shiny. I bet Martians could probably see us from their UFOs up in space. But I'll tell you what, this baby got 14 pockets on it, girl. I can put Busch Light, beef jerky sticks, vapes, the gosh dang Terminator in this thing. I wish you could see it. I'm looking like a sexy school crossing guard with a beer gut, baby. Well, you know, all right then. Call me back and I'll show you this thing on video, girl. I'll even spin around nice and slow for you. Oh. You can appreciate all of them added features. If you get my meaning, girl. Well, give me a call back.
3: Why do I want to FaceTime him right now?
6: She missed out. We all agree, right?
3: I know. I want to see his added features in a totally straight way.
6: I want to go through each of his 14 pockets.
5: You don't. He is every guy that I graduated high school with.
6: Oh.
5: Just stay out of his pockets.
3: Yeah. The perfect man.
5: Yeah.
3: You are right, Brooke.
5: There's probably deer urine in one of his pockets.
3: I thought it couldn't get any better. Remember to hit up our YouTube at Brooke and Jeffrey, where we post all of our content. We got the second dates, your phone taps, and video of us reacting to all the Loser Line clips right there. We've got a phone tap coming up for you right after this.

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3: No. Yes, please.
2: So that's what he's going to do. But I have a feeling he's going to regret it immediately.
3: Oh, no.
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6: Hey, this is restaurant. This is Ricky speaking.
7: Oh, hey, Ricky. This is Marcelo.
6: Okay, are you calling for a reservation?
7: No. Kim told me to call. She said that you guys are short-staffed. You're looking to fill a server position.
6: Oh, yeah, actually we are. Kim told you to call me, though?
7: Kim was saying that you're, like, the only one at the restaurant right now because it's kind of early.
6: Yeah, it's just me here, aside for the kitchen staff. But, yeah, that'd be huge. When can you start?
7: I mean, like, when do you need me?
6: Literally tonight, if you can, or
7: tonight?
6: Tomorrow.
7: I probably have to move a few things around, but I could probably swing by tonight.
6: We need to get you on the floor. We're a little short-staffed at the moment and totally use you.
7: Okay, cool. Yeah, so are you saying, like, I'm officially hired then?
6: Yes, absolutely.
7: Cool, man. So, yeah, it's at this point that I do need to tell you that a few of the other restaurant jobs that I've had, I ended up losing them because of my TAS.
4: Oh.
6: Your TAS?
7: Yeah. Temporary appetite surge. It's just a little thing.
6: Temporary appetite surge? Can you explain this?
7: Oh.
6: What is this?
7: Oh, you've never heard of it?
6: Never in my life.
7: That's weird. Okay, well, yeah, basically, so I can't ever predict when it's going to happen or how frequently, but every once in a while, when I'm delivering a plate of food to a table, I just have to take a bite.
6: What?
7: Yeah, I can't control it. And
6: so,
7: yeah.
6: So you just get hungry, and then you, at liberty, take a bite.
7: Well, temporarily hungry.
6: You have, like, a doctor's note for this, or?
7: I actually did see a doctor about it. He's the one who diagnosed me with it.
6: Oh.
7: And normally it's just, like, it's little. It's like a French fry or one

0: grape tomato. Or it could just be like the very end of a filet mignon, but I have to eat it.
1: Hold on. You're eating the customer's food before you're giving it to them?
0: I mean, sometimes after.
1: Oh my God.
0: Like, I can usually make it through appetizers just fine, but desserts are my big trigger. Ooh. Like, one time, a table ordered a chocolate lava cake, and by the time I got it to them, it was just lava.
1: Oh, come on.
0: But it could have been uglier.
1: How does it get uglier than you eating off the patron's plate?
0: Yeah, I don't really want to get into it, but I'll just say that when they closed that Nobu in San Antonio, that was my fault.
1: Okay, I can't be the one who hires this person who eats food off of customers' plates.
0: A lot of the times, the customers don't even notice.
1: Mm. Yeah, that's not really the point.
0: It kind of is. Because sometimes I'll just crouch down behind the chair and I'll just take like the tiniest little bite, just real quick, and just like, it's fast, no one sees.
1: No, I'm pretty sure they would see.
0: I really don't think so. In fact, when I just did my last job over in Spain, I just ate the last piece of chicken off of someone's kebab.
1: And they fired you for this, I'm assuming.
0: No, well, okay, that's fair. But that's my fault because I forgot to wipe the sauce off my mouth.
1: Oh. I can't have you work here, man.
0: But I thought before you said I'm officially hired.
1: I don't care what I said before. The lowest bar in the restaurant industry is not eating food off of the customer's plates.
0: Okay, so like this is like a deal breaker? I mean, it's kind of shocking to me.
1: Mm. Yeah, it shouldn't be shocking to you. This is common sense. Are you eating right now?
0: Oh, sorry. The TES just kicked in real quick. It's over.
1: You're right, it's over. You're not coming in here.
0: Okay, but you're saying the food's bad. What about drinks then? Are those okay?
2: No.
0: Because I do have
1: no
0: a touch
1: way.
0: Of TBS. Temporary beverage slurp.
1: Are you f***ing with me?
0: No, I'm not. It's a real thing. I'm one of like three people in the entire world that have it. It's me and these two twins in the Netherlands.
1: I wish Kim would have told me about this so I didn't waste all my time.
0: Well, I mean, she couldn't tell you because she was trying to set you up for this prank phone call. That would have ruined it.
1: I'm sorry, what?
0: Yep, sorry. Hold on.
1: What?
0: It's a TAS.
1: Get the f*** out of here.
0: Yeah, this is actually a prank, man. You're on the radio with a show called Brooke and Jeffrey in the morning. My name is Jeff.
1: Oh.
0: Kim set you up, dude.
1: Oh, my. I thought I was talking to the craziest person I've ever talked to.
0: So you believed it then? You thought I really had TAS?
1: I didn't believe in the actual thing, but I believe this person did.
0: Sometimes I really do feel like I actually have it, because sometimes I just get really hungry.
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4: From the Traffic One Traffic Center, things looking good for your ride this morning. 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
5: I'm Kelly Bennett for Super Talk Mississippi News. 38 contestants who've arrived in Vicksburg are hoping to be crowned the new Miss Mississippi on Saturday night. Rehearsals for the 2026 competition are underway at the Vicksburg Convention Center. The preliminary competition will begin on Wednesday night. Anna Leah Jolly, Miss Capital City, was crowned Miss Mississippi in 2025. The Belhaven University dance student, originally from Ukraine, made history as the first foreign-born contestant to hold the state title. Heavy rains are being blamed for a train derailment in Harrison County. According to WLOX, the freight train was carrying non-hazardous iron ore when it went off the track in a wooded area west of Vidalia Road on Sunday morning. No roadways were closed.
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1: The officer is expected to make a full recovery. The attorney representing the woman who was injured sent a statement to WLBT saying until further investigation, they maintain their client was not the negligent party. Hattiesburg police are investigating an incident on Hardy Street early Sunday. Gunshots were fired in the area around Cookout at around 1 a.m. Thankfully, no injuries were reported.
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13: Good morning from the Mississippi Power Weather Center. A dry week ahead, giving us an opportunity to dry out some from the rain we've had for the last week or so. No mention of rain at all today. Sunshine with a high near 90. Mostly cloudy skies for us overnight with a low 76. From the Mississippi Power

0: when you're on a date with someone, what could stand out about them that turns you on? Other than obviously their looks. Like, what could put that spark in you? Maybe like a sexy laugh.
1: Oh, that's always good. Or just a nice voice.
0: Mm-hmm. Yeah. An intoxicating cologne.
1: Oh, good eye contact. Oh, but not too much.
0: An extra tooth that isn't growing out of their mouth.
1: Where are you coming out of?
0: Oh, don't you want to know?
1: I don't know that I do.
0: I'm just bringing it up because one of our listeners said his date got him going with something other than physical attractiveness.
1: Okay, I think that tooth actually counts as physical attractiveness.
0: Yeah. Well, that's a good point. But for him, apparently it was her brain.
1: Oh, good. I love that.
0: Corey, I'll be honest, you lost me. But I don't know what you're talking about. You liked her brain?
2: I know. I was a younger man once, and it was all about the look and stuff. But this time, man, it was the brain that won me over. I met a girl named Janae on a dating app.
1: Okay.
0: Wow, okay. Nice. I'm going to try to put my ick aside to listen to what you're saying, but go ahead.
1: Okay. Janae. I know you're being sarcastic, but it went too far just then.
0: Okay. Yes, you don't get to see my extra tooth now, Brooke.
1: Yeah.
0: You lose. Sorry, keep going, Corey. So you said...
2: So I read her profile and immediately noticed that it was exceptionally well written. Everything she put on there was well thought out. So it wasn't just brevity, you know, there was weight to every word.
1: Okay. All right.
0: Well, cool. Whatever brevity means.
1: Yeah,
0: I love
1: so
0: it.
1: How do you hit on a smarty, huh? How did you guys spark a conversation?
2: I told her, I'm only pursuing you on here because I think you're deep,

0: really smart.
1: Wow.
2: Wait, you said that?
1: Based off of her bio.
3: Okay, and she liked it, obviously, because she hit you back and said, thumbs up, you're right.
0: she gave me devil horns, and I knew it was a go.
4: Oh, devil horns is a really good
0: response. No, I'm kidding.
4: Okay. You are kidding. Okay, I was like, that's a crazy response.
1: I'm not sure I understand, but clearly there is some chemistry happening on the apps.
2: It worked.
0: Yeah. It wasn't perfunctory stuff. We didn't just talk about my family, my hobbies, my job. You know, we talked about the stock market. You know, we're both into the trading.
2: Oh,
1: okay.
4: That's all good stuff.
2: Alexis just fell asleep.
1: Okay, so
4: did you flirt at all?
0: Yeah. Tesla's supposed army of automatons that should be dominating the world stage within a few years.
1: Right, yeah, totally. Corey,
2: I just turned on
0: as I've been in the past.
1: Okay, so let me just ask real quick. Are you on drugs, Corey?
4: Yeah,
1: is that what's happening?
4: Can you hear us?
1: Like, I feel like we're asking questions and you're not answering.
4: Yeah.
0: Yeah, I am on a drug right now. I'm on a high called maybe having met the right person.
2: That's cute. Sweet.
1: So
4: he sounds big.
2: Where did you guys go? What did you do?
0: We went out to dinner at a little tapas place.
2: Ooh.
1: Tapas
2: is for smart people.
4: That's a good point.
0: But I told her straight out, you're real smarty pants. I was flirting with her, and she said, this is how she came back, right? Oh, I don't know about that. But I do know how to correctly use a semicolon, and we high-fived at that point.
4: Oh. Wait, that is actually a good thing.
2: It's working. Whatever you guys have happening.
1: That is the weirdest flirt I've ever heard. But
2: what did they high-five over?
1: That she bragged that she knew how to use a semicolon properly.
2: Yeah. Oh, I didn't hear it.
0: It wasn't a joke. She really did, and that is the bane of my existence. Some people don't even use it, much less know how to use it.
4: Okay. To help you and to defend you, I remember one time years ago I used a semicolon on Tinder, and a girl literally said, is it weird that the semicolon made you more attractive?
3: Or does it just make you look old? Because, like, those Gen Zers, they're not using any punctuation.
2: Don't even capitalize.
4: They didn't say that, that's for sure.
1: If grammar is the hot thing that got you two going together, then, look, good on you. No judgment over here. Seriously. So, I mean, I don't even really want any more details from the date. Just tell us how it ends.
4: Yeah.
0: Okay. Long story short, I walked her back to her car, and I told her how impressed I was with her as a person. That I was, I was jazzed,
2: that's
0: man,
2: really,
0: and it was a different spending time with her compared to anyone else I've ever run on a date.
3: What'd she say to that compliment?
0: She said, "Well, maybe we should end the date differently." And she said, "Well, instead of a kiss, let's whisper our credit scores in each other's ears."
2: What?
4: I like her. This is funny.
2: You don't want
4: everyone to know your
1: friends. Okay.
3: Wait, that was a joke.
1: Like a flirtatious joke?
2: I don't think it's a joke.
4: I don't think it is either.
0: I have never owed anybody anything, and my credit score has been my point of pride since the day I got my first credit card.
3: Okay, so you didn't even need to go back to her place. This was as much action as you.
1: Yeah.
0: Yeah. If I smoked, I would have had to light up a cigarette after that conversation.
1: Okay. All right. So, wait, did you actually do that and whisper each other's credit scores into your ears?
0: I did. And, mine was a few points ahead of hers. Hers was still well above the mean score.
1: Okay.
2: Okay.
3: Wow.
1: So what happened since that hot credit score conversation when you left the date?
0: Therein lies the problem. I thought for sure we'd have another date, and she is not texting me back. I think I've texted twice and called once.
3: Okay, wait. Did you double check your text? Do you have any misspellings or typos?
1: Or is it possible that she saw you on the FBI's top 10 watch list?
0: There was not a single a lot lumped together as one word.
3: Okay.
4: All right.
2: Good grammar.
4: Grammatic spacing.
3: Okay. All right.
4: That was a hot joke, brother.
1: Some way avoiding the question. Okay.
3: No, I don't think that was a joke. I think he's being serious.
4: Yeah. Sorry.
3: You don't want to put that A next to that lot.
1: Yes. Well, we have a lot to go off of.
3: Mm-hmm.
1: Thank you for that, Corey. And when we come back, we will attempt to do our very best to not disappoint you grammatically when we call, what was her name? I've already forgotten. Janae?
0: Janae.
1: We will call beautiful, big-brained Janae
3: when
1: we reach out and ask her to go out with you one more time right after this.
4: Uh-oh.

0: and Jeffrey's second date update on G96.7.
1: You meet a lot of characters when doing this segment. Mm-hmm. And in the past, we've had people like Mattman.
2: Yeah.
1: Roofer.
3: Yeah.
4: Oh, yeah.
1: And now, semicolon Corey.
3: Yeah, that's right.
1: Who went on a date with a woman named Janae that tickled him grammatically and cognitively.
3: Ooh.
1: He had quite a lot to say about it.
3: Mm-hmm.
1: Almost 40% of it we understood. But yeah. What was very clear is he was extremely turned on intellectually by Janae.
3: Yeah. Which is awesome. We don't hear that enough, and we all liked that.
1: And he's been very disappointed that she's not texting him back. I'm assuming the restraining order has kicked in, but we don't know that for sure. Just tossing it out as a possibility.
4: Well, Hugh doesn't know either, then, if that's the case.
1: Well, have you visited her at her work unannounced yet, Corey?
4: Oh, my God.
3: We're not encouraging that.
1: I'm just asking.
4: Yeah.
5: If I knew what department she worked in, then I would have given some thought to that.
3: Okay.
4: You're totally kidding.
1: I get that it's a joke.
3: She's an intellectual. Maybe she doesn't like the texting. Maybe she wanted a handwritten letter instead.
1: Yeah, it's like those romance novels where, like, the princess high in her tower doesn't want a prince. She wants the stable boy.
4: Yeah.
1: Someone that's on a much lower level intellectually.
3: I only understood 30% of what you just said.
4: Okay. I'm with you. There was a lot of rubbing going on.
1: Listen, we're losing brain cells by the second here, so we have to dial her number as soon as possible. Corey, you good with that? Corey, are you okay with that? I don't want to disappoint you grammatically.
4: Oh, yeah, are you good? It's not technically.
1: I know that was bad.
5: Yes, I'm okay with that. Thank you.
3: Oh, okay. All right.
4: And that's informal for him.
1: That was. Let's just do it. I'm going to dial Janae's number right now.
6: Hello?
1: Hey, is this Janae?
6: Yes.
3: Oh, man. I'm betting 100% she has no idea who we are.
1: Yeah. Okay. Let's just give it a try, though. Janae, have you ever heard of a radio show called Brooke and Jeffrey in the Morning?
6: What?
3: Yeah, that's a no.
1: Brooke called it.
3: Yeah.
1: And that's totally fine.
3: Mm-hmm.
1: But we're a show, and we do this thing called the Second Date Update.
3: You just need to explain. You don't need to pause for recognition.
1: We're just going to cut right to it. So, listen, we try to help out listeners who have gone out on a date with somebody and afterwards they're not getting a call back. So, we heard that not too long ago you went out with a guy named Corey.
6: Wow.
3: That's it.
4: Wow. As in wow.
3: I don't know. I mean, it'd probably be really hard to forget Corey, I would guess.
1: Mm-hmm. He made quite an impression on us.
6: Yeah, did he tell you how it went?
3: He told us so much.
1: You know, we got the gist that he very much enjoyed being in your company.
3: Dude, and was incredibly impressed with who you are as a human.
1: Yeah, mm-hmm. There's a lot of, like, intellectual flirting going on between the two of you.
3: How was the date?
6: I mean, it was fine. We definitely connected, but...
3: Oh.
6: When it comes down to it, I've got to look at the bottom line, and I didn't tell him this.
4: Huh.
6: But he's in business management, and he has a side job where he does graphic design.
1: That's
3: usually
1: impressive.
3: An intellectual's job.
4: It's nice.
1: But the fact that he can juggle, too.
6: Sure, but let's think about the follow-through. I've done my research, and I can tell you that AI is going to make his jobs obsolete in about 2 years.
3: Let's hope not.
4: Looking ahead.
3: It's a depressing fact.
6: Oh, yes, of course. Why would I date without planning ahead? What's the point of acquisition if not...
4: I didn't think... Is that what all girls think nowadays?
1: You called it an acquisition, the idea of dating.
4: A lot of jobs aren't going to go away. It's not a bad thing to think.
3: You guys, everyone needs to take a deep breath.
4: Okay.
3: Including Janae. Like, you don't know how...
4: You don't know how every industry
3: is going to be affected. I mean, we just talked about a story recently where there was some AI slop instead of graphic design, and it made the business turn more into human designers because it was so bad.
1: She's calling your research BS.
6: I mean, I'm not basing this on astrology or vibes. This is just logical thought here.
3: Yeah, but you're not getting a chance to pivot, like move with the changes.
4: Yeah, what if he finds something?
3: Be flexible.
1: Yeah.
6: If he's not aware of this impending disaster about to unfold for him, then that's alarming when it comes to his intelligence.
1: Okay. Well, listen.
2: Kind of a salt in the wound.
1: If he wasn't aware before, he definitely is aware now, because we need to let you know, Janae, that Corey's been on the other line of this phone call listening, waiting to talk to you.
6: He wouldn't do that to me. That's so awful.
4: Well, you do it to everybody.
1: Yeah, that's
6: horrifying.
1: Sorry.
3: But think of it, Janae. You think it's news he needs to hear, it's not bad that you told him.
1: Now he's heard it. Corey, you there?
6: Yeah, oh my gosh.
5: I'm here.
6: I'm sorry you had to hear that, Corey. This is very awkward.
5: Yeah, I don't know if I'm more offended by what a crass human being she's turned out to be, or far off the mark as she is on all counts.
6: Wow.
3: What makes her crass, Corey? Why is she crass?
5: I mean, most people don't just flat out tell you that you're going to lose your job in 2 years, so you're not even worth investing in now, despite any kind of emotional connection we might have or anything. I mean, that is just so...
4: it's kind of jarring.
1: It's just so cold and AI-like.
3: Yeah.
4: Good point, Jeff.
3: She didn't know you were on the phone, Corey. Remember that.
4: Yeah.
6: And may I just say, now that you know we're both listening, crass is quite a level of insult for one syllable, and I'd like to raise the stakes and say you're being rather immature about this.
1: Three syllables.
3: Immature.
5: But respectfully, the word immature is rather pedestrian and overused.
1: We all bring up a good point, word. I think.
6: I thought maybe I should simplify my point here, but listen to yourself, listen to what you're saying. I need to tell you, you're going to get laid off.
3: Oh.
5: And if that happens, I'll shrug my shoulders. I bought Bitcoin 20 years ago, and I haven't sold it.
4: Oh, he's holding Bitcoin.
5: I work because I love working.
3: Why does anyone who brags about their Bitcoin make me believe that it's not actually true?
2: Yeah.
3: Like, it's just such a weird thing to mention right now.
2: Uh-huh.
4: What a coincidence.
6: I mean, having the intelligence to buy it 20 years ago is one thing, but let me tell you, it's crazy to depend on such an unstable market.
4: True.
5: Bitcoin, as of this morning, trades at $66,000 a coin. I started buying them when they were less than 20 a coin.
3: Okay, we're not going to argue with Bitcoin. Like, that is not I am bored. It's obviously not interested in you because of your money, Corey. That was the whole point. Like, there was, like, something deeper there, and you're missing that with her, right?
6: Yeah, I mean, and when it comes to fake money, I've got a few different versions of Monopoly at home. You know, add up all those bills.
5: Well, then I must be a magician because I can pull this trick where I put sell and then withdraw funds and real money appears in my account.
3: Okay.
5: Wow. Whoa, do you like magicians? Do they turn you on? Because I guess I am one.
4: Well, Brock, maybe.
3: We do not need to bring magicians into this, okay? Yeah. My grandfather was a magician.
1: That's a respectable man.
3: That's right.
4: Okay.
3: Yeah.
6: Right. Listen, I'm just going to call it like I see it, and your defensiveness is a clear indicator of your insecurity.
1: Okay.
3: Oh.
5: That wound's coming from someone who reads crystals for a living. A grown-up who genuinely believes she can predict the future.
4: Wait.
3: Okay. Wait, Janae, do you own a gem shop or something? Is that what's happening here?
6: No, I'm a gemologist. There's a lot of big transactions that go down behind the scenes of a crystal shop.
4: I can't wait till AI hits the gem world. You're going to be really affected.
2: I went to this crystal shop in Palm Springs. It was so great.
4: Oh, wow. Listen, probably hurt.
2: You guys should follow this guy on Instagram. Okay. He's incredible.
1: So apparently we're not talking about Bitcoin, but we are willing to delve into crystals.
3: Well, a little more interesting.
1: Yeah, okay. Deeper. There's a lot of insults and projections being thrown out there, but I want to just bring us back to, like, the emotional connection that I thought you two had on your date. It
3: you
1: sounded
3: want,
1: like
3: quartz. I think that's a healing crystal.
1: No, I
3: want
1: to leave the crystals in the crystal store. Let's just get to offering. We would like to send the two of you out on another date, and if you're willing to do that, we would pay for it.
5: No, I don't think so, guys.
4: Oh, wow.
5: Janae's ley lines and mine don't quite correspond, okay?
4: Are you guys hippies or are you smart? I can't tell.
3: You can be both.
1: All right. Well, Corey, you've rescinded your invitation to Janae. So, Janae, I'm sorry. You lost your chance with Corey.
6: That's perfectly fine. I was not interested anymore.
3: You know what? This is one time I'm glad you guys aren't going out again.
7: Yeah.
4: Okay. You can be unbearable together.
1: I am curious, though. Janae, do you have any AI predictions about what's going to happen in the radio industry? Because we could really use that information.
4: We all know.
6: You know, I have to get going, it turns out.
4: Okay. We're going to take that as resurgence.
1: All right.
6: Yeah. You'll be fine, most likely, I'm sure.
3: She's like using air quotes.
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11: Yeah, they got that.
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11: Yeah, they got that.
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1: AI is getting so advanced. Oof. It won't be long till these computer systems start developing human-like emotions.
2: Oh yeah.
1: Even romantic ones.
3: What?
2: No.
3: Some people think they're already there.
25: Yeah.
1: No. Not with people. With each other.
3: Oh, with each other.
1: I mean, picture your smart toaster developing a little crush on your Alexa.
3: Okay.
1: And your high-speed ultra internet is so fast, they keep zooming right past each other on the web.
2: Oh, no. Why do we get fiber?
1: Yeah. Where can a love-struck AI go to reconnect with his AI soulmate?
3: Mm-hmm.
1: To Craigslist, obviously.
3: Oh, wait, really? AI's going to write a misconnection?
1: I'm telling you, in a few years, we're going to see posts titled Bot for Bot, Apple Software Update 14.1.7, The Cloud.
3: Ooh. I'm intrigued.
25: Yeah. I hope there's no pictures attached.
3: Yeah.
25: Don't open those.
1: I hope there is.
2: What would they be of? Circuit boards?
3: I don't want to know.
25: Dude, X-rated circuit boards.
1: I can not wait for the upcoming Robo Love Fest, but until then, we'll have to stick to an all-human edition of Craigslist Misconnections.
2: Darn.
1: Boring, coming up at 8:30.

0: eye contact.
1: Missed connections.
2: That was me staring.
3: There's only two places to find true love in this world. Mm. One is at the World Scrabble Championships.
4: Yes, it is.
3: When your opponent spells out the word knuckle dunk for triple the points.
4: Wow.
5: So many K's.
4: Yeah.
6: You win.
3: That is romantic.
4: Oh, my goodness.
3: The other is on the pages of Craigslist.org. We scour that website every week to find the best missed connections that they have to offer. Like this first one titled, Your Love Made Me Grow Down Under.
4: Oh.
3: Man for woman, 39.
4: Did you scan this beforehand? Can we read this?
3: From the Outback Steakhouse.
4: Oh, that down.
5: A little better.
4: Where's the growth, though?
3: He says, I was your customer. You were my server.
4: Oh, no.
3: For me, the spark happened instantly when you came to my table and said, good evening, governor. Who here wants to sample a taste of me blooming onion?
6: Governor.
4: That is someone that just needed something interesting to happen at work that day.
5: Yeah. Don't ask you to do that there.
3: He says, your accent was unique. Oh. A tantalizing mixture of British, Australian, and just a dash of spunky pirate thrown in for fun. We bantered about the menu and I made my selection. Then, for some reason, that made you happy as you yelled out loud, good at ya! Now let me tell you the kitchen you ordered, you old sea sausage.
6: No, was this the server?
4: Yeah. What?
3: I guess so.
6: I hope it is. Yeah. It's a random person.
3: They don't even work there.
6: Yeah, just like, hello, love.
3: Confusing, but entertaining.
6: Ooh. Yeah, very.
3: For the next half hour, I watched you work while listening to Australian covers of old pop songs through the restaurant speakers.
4: Hey, oh, yeah. Gotta represent.
3: Who knew someone could play Jurassic Park theme song on a didgeridoo? Not me. Oh, I hear it.
4: That was pretty good. Yeah, right.
3: Only at the end when delivering the bill did I get to ask you, what part of Australia are you from?
4: Oh. Mm-hmm.
3: Turns out you're not Sheila from Melbourne, but Tammy from Cincinnati.
4: Shocking.
6: Yeah.
4: No one saw that coming.
6: Hey, she was in character.
3: Maybe for $100 you could be Sheila for a night.
6: Oh. What?
3: Just for me.
6: I think that's illegal.
4: It's definitely illegal.
3: Here's my motel and room number.
4: Oh.
3: But it's signed Ryder, parentheses, originally from Tampa.
4: Okay.
3: That explains it. That pretty much explains why.
4: Even if you're staying in a motel, just say, here's my hotel number.
6: Yeah.
3: Let's go to your next misconnection titled, I'd love to be your scream queen.
4: No.
3: Oh. Woman for man, 27, maybe, movie festival.
4: Maybe he missed her. Like,
6: yeah.
3: She says, I spotted you volunteering at the downtown film fest while I was waiting in line for an indie horror flick.
4: Mm.
3: I can't remember the title exactly. It was either The Basement Eats Tonight, or The Basement Feasts Tonight, or The Bedroom Dies Tonight.
4: Okay.
3: All right. Not sure.
4: Yeah.
6: What about a bedroom tonight?
3: You were the cute, dark-haired man standing by the entrance handing out flyers for the other shows, and that's when I asked if you could escort me to my seat because I was too scared to walk in alone.
4: Ooh. Okay, you haven't even seen the movie yet.
7: Yeah, what?
6: That would be me, though.
4: Okay.
3: She puts in parentheses, I know, pretty smooth for a girl.
5: What does that mean?
3: On the way in, you asked if I liked scary movies. I told you, not really.
4: Oh.
3: I was only there because I had a topless scene in a different film next door.
4: Oh, okay.
5: What's the title? What's the name of the film, Jeff?
3: You didn't know what to say to that.
6: Oh.
3: Awkward silence followed by you telling me that you probably needed to get back to helping guests.
4: Oh, he didn't have to go watch that film, huh?
3: I told you I'd save you a seat, and then the movie started, and you never came back.
4: Maybe he got lost in the dark.
7: Yeah.
3: She says, after the show, I left the theater looking for you, and that's when I found out, apparently, film festivals have a no re-entry policy.
4: Yeah. Oh, shocking.
3: Which feels especially uncool for a horror movie fest, because what if the killer was outside, and I had no re-entry?
6: Yeah. She thinks it's a documentary.
3: That's a good plot. You should write it down.
6: Oh.
3: Either way, I'm thinking of you. If you see this, email me back, and we can go to a different festival.
6: Mm.
3: There's something called dumpster flicks. Cinema behind the laundromat.
4: Why do I feel like she's starring in those films?
6: Also topless.
3: Could be fun. Signed, Sandy the Shirtless Wonder, parentheses, Google me.
4: I hope that's her stage name.
6: I'll Google her.
4: I might.
3: Let's go to your next misconnection. It's titled, To the Hottie on Aisle 3, Man for Woman, 76, Kroger.
6: Oh.
4: What?
6: Oh, 76.
4: Get it.
3: He says, I saw you maybe 40 years younger, blondish hair, tight bod.
4: Oh.
3: We were both near the laundry detergent aisle when I was shopping with my retired German shepherd named Tank.
4: Aww, Tank.
3: Well, technically, Tank saw you first. And by saw you, I mean I watched him aggressively shove his nose directly into your backside.
4: Okay. Oh.
3: Like he was uncovering a cartel operation inside your yoga pants.
4: You know what they say, owners and their dogs, often alike.
6: Yeah. True, yes.
3: I was embarrassed, but that's what dogs will do sometimes.
4: Well, I bet you didn't train him.
3: So I just told you the truth, that he was trained to detect narcotics.
4: Oh.
3: Hopefully you didn't bring any in the store with you. You just smiled politely and walked away.
4: Okay.
3: Now, a few minutes later, I saw you in the frozen foods area and felt bad about what happened. So I apologized and said, it's okay if you do drugs. I used to do a lot of them in my Vietnam days.
6: Oh, yeah.
4: Makes sense.
3: Again, you gave me a nice smile, but didn't say much. I changed the subject and inquired about your preference of laundry detergent. Because I know as a longtime bachelor, stains are all over my clothes.
4: Oh. I think it's just because he can't do the laundry. Yeah.
3: He says, parentheses, I'm a messy eater.
4: Oh, thank you.
6: Okay, good. That's also a good answer.
3: Before you could answer me, the small Visine bottle fell out of my shirt pocket.
6: What?
3: And Tank went for it.
6: Not the Visine. Is that your stomach?
4: It's going to be some diarrhea later.
6: No.
3: There I was, kneeling on a grocery store floor, trying to pry eye drops out of a retired police dog's mouth while maintaining sensual eye contact with a beautiful woman.
6: I love this video.
5: We've all been there.
3: Anyway, if you see this, Tank and I would love another shot. Mostly me.
0: That's signed Bob Anderson, former naval officer.
4: Thank you for your service,
6: Bob. Yeah, we love you, Bob. That was great,
4: and
6: man.
4: And Tank, too.
0: And Tank. Those were your Craigslist misconnections for the week. We got your phone tap coming up right after this.
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2: Good morning from the Traffic One Traffic Center. Traffic moving along smoothly right now. We are all clear. No accidents, no major congestion to report at this time. 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
7: I'm Kelly Bennett for SuperTalk Mississippi News, brought to you by Mama Justice. If you've been injured and need legal representation, call Mama Justice for a free consultation at 662-883-6262. Simpson County deputies are searching for a suspect who's wanted on multiple charges, including assault on a law enforcement officer. The search for 28-year-old Nicholas Hodge has been concentrated near Highway 540 and Simpson Highway 149. He's described as 5'7", 170 pounds, with dark brown hair. Investigators say he was last seen wearing a maroon shirt, dark pants, and no shoes. The sheriff's office is warning residents not to approach Hodge if they spot him. Anyone with information on his whereabouts is asked to contact police.
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7: The Ole Miss baseball team is headed to Omaha for the first time since 2022, following its 2-0 sweep of Auburn in this past weekend's Super Regional round. 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
10: Ground ball rolled third side. Udemark's got it. Throws to first. It's time for the out. The Ole Miss Rebels are headed to Omaha. 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He had to charge it and fire to first, and the Rebels will head back to the promised land.
7: As for Mississippi State, the Bulldogs fell 2 wins shy of advancing to Omaha, being swept by Georgia in the Athens Super Regional. The College World Series will be played June 12th through the 22nd. 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

Mississippi Power Weather Center. We're expecting sunshine all day long. A few clouds here and there, but no mention of rain at all. A light breeze today with a high near 90. Mostly cloudy skies. Overnight, 76 for the low. It'll be cloudy early on Tuesday, then mostly sunny with a high near 87. From the Mississippi Power Weather Center, I'm Patty Steele.

0: When you travel to a new city, some people plan activities by looking up reviews on apps like TripAdvisor or Yelp.
1: Yeah. Mm-hmm.
0: But now there's something better and more truthful.
1: Oh.
0: Because you can't really trust reviews nowadays. Mm-hmm. So instead, we're offering the Overly Honest Hotel Concierge at your service. And today, we're trying to help a guy who's already emailed the hotel asking for recommendations during his stay. And he's about to get the cold, hard truth.
1: Yikes.
0: Whether he wants it or not, in your phone tap right now.
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3: Hello.
0: Good morning, sir. This is Jack calling from the hotel. Just to double check, this is Chris.
3: Yes, this is Chris.
0: Great. It says that you'll be in town for 48 hours on a business trip.
3: Yes, and I have a lot of free time, and I want to see the city, so that's why I emailed you.
0: Ah, got you. Absolutely. Well, that's what we're here to do, so let's make this trip fantastic for you.
3: Oh. Sounds great.
0: Perfect. So, on your email, you asked if the city was safe at night?
3: Yes, I did. I like walking, exploring.
0: Right. Okay, well, first of all, I can tell you the city is absolutely safe.
3: Oh. Very good.
0: But I would suggest that if you want to venture out of the hotel past 5 p.m., you can borrow a weapon from the front desk.
3: Wait, what?
0: In fact, I would probably recommend that to you. We have knives, mace. We even have one flare gun.
3: Oh, my.
0: And if you take at least one of those items, you should be good.
3: I never heard of a hotel offering weapons to borrow.
0: I know. That's what sets us apart in the hospitality field.
3: Wait, what?
0: Anyway, I see you also emailed us about restaurants, and I wanted to tell you about a really nice Italian place nearby.
3: Ooh. Oh, great. I love Italian food.
0: Excellent. So I will say the portions are small. Mm. Service is slow, but at least it exists.
3: I'm sorry, but is that really your recommendation?
0: Yes. Also, the pasta tends to be overcooked and the sauce tastes like they forgot to add anything, if I'm just being completely honest.
3: I appreciate you being very honest.
0: Yes, sir.
3: But I'm lost for words. I don't quite know what to say here.
0: Right. Well, sir, sometimes the best advice isn't telling you what you want to hear, but what you need to hear. And that's what I'm here for. And as for the public transport, I will let you know the subway here is reliable. You'll share a car with people who cough like they're auditioning for a horror movie, though.
3: That sounds terrible. That does not sound good at all.
0: Okay, are you sure? Because some visitors find that kind of exciting. You're with people who look like they're from The Walking Dead, but they're actually real.
3: To be completely honest, like all these things you're telling me right now, it makes me think I don't even want to stay at your hotel.
0: Oh, but I haven't even gotten to our sightseeing recommendations for you, because there's an observation deck in a building right across from us. Ooh. And you'll look out over the city and realize everyone is just pretending to be happy, including you.
3: I'm not pretending. I am happy.
0: Well, you won't be after staying with us in our fine city. Or not so fine city. I'm just being honest, sir.
3: Yeah, you're making me bummed out. I'm kind of depressed right now.
0: Well, sir, I know the truth may not sound glamorous, but it does make for a more memorable stay when you're with us.
3: My goal is not to carry weapons in a city that I'm not familiar with.
0: Well, you won't need a weapon if you do one of our local tours, hopefully. There's a historic walking tour I can recommend for you. You'll see a lot of old buildings, and you'll feel your own life crumbling in real time.
3: What are you...
0: Just like the buildings themselves.
3: The way you're painting this is like one of the most depressing cities I've ever stayed at.
0: Sir, I noticed it's just you on your reservation, but you do have two queen beds. How about I just stay with you for a few nights?

0: State Treasurer David McRae is returning record amounts of money to Mississippians, whether it's through the College and Career Savings Program or the hundreds of millions in unclaimed money awaiting your claim. Treasurer David McRae says get your applications and claims in today. Treasury.ms.gov.
1: That's nuts!
2: Yeah. I obviously don't work at the hotel, but...
1: Obviously you don't.
2: Yeah, Carlene said she was giving you a bad time about emailing them a huge list of questions for the concierge. She thought it was so dumb that she wanted us to mess with you.
1: Oh my gosh, you're killing me.
2: Well, I may not be, but the people that live in this city might.
3: No.
2: You know, The Walking Dead, so definitely take a weapon with you.
1: I'm so glad you told me it was a joke. I almost canceled my trip.
2: But no joke, I really could use staying in that queen bed with you, if that's cool.
1: You are so stupid.
2: Yeah. And honest.

0: It's been 12 years since the first John Wick movie came out.
1: Whoa.
0: And okay. Now it's mired in scandal.
2: What? 12 years later?
0: It's Brooke and Jeffrey in the morning. Ow. Since then, there's been three sequels. It's grossed over $1 billion.
3: Dude, and there's so much glass in those movies. Just in general, I just wanted to say that.
0: Not one, but two MTV Movie Award nominations. Not wins, noms.
4: Oh, spaceman.
0: But one man is claiming it was all stolen from him.
3: Whoa.
0: A writer named J.R. Wicker is suing for at least $10 million, saying John Wick is, quote, strikingly and substantially similar to a screenplay he wrote called Blood for Escobar.
2: Okay, wait, though. Why is he just now bringing this up? Like, he's had 12 years to...
1: Yeah.
0: Why?
2: Yeah.
0: Because he says he only just saw John Wick for the first time last week. But I know this might sound crazy. It's not funny, Brooke. This is terrible. Look at the facts.
2: Awful if that's true,
0: look at the facts. Both stories are about a widowed, retired, middle-aged assassin who reluctantly gets dragged back into the criminal underworld and goes on a ruthless killing spree against an international society of hitmen.
2: Generic sounding.
0: There's only one movie like that, and it's John Wick. But wait, there's more.
2: What is it?
0: They also both start with a home invasion where the hero's pet gets killed.
2: Well, that's sick.
3: That's sad.
2: I actually haven't seen these movies either.
0: And it includes an action sequence at a nightclub. Tell me one other movie that does that.
2: I can't.
0: Exactly.
2: Off the top of my head.
0: Those are just some of the similarities listed in the lawsuit.
2: Then fine, give him the money.
0: Exactly. Yeah. He earned that $10 million. I believe him. John Wick's a fraud. Keanu's a scumbag. Most of all, Laser Stories is next.

0: a radio segment that's all about preserving national landmarks. They just have to make them more youthful so that young people can get into them. So this summer, don't be surprised to see Lady Liberty rocking a crop top and a lower back tat that says freedom.
1: Wow.
0: It's all thanks to Laser Story. Right. The segment where we read weird news stories around the globe just like everyone else does, except we've got a laser. Those other torch-bearing baddies just don't.
2: I hope she's actually holding a big gulp instead of a torch.
0: Yeah. Oh, that'd be way better. This first laser story is out of the happiest place on Earth.
3: Yay, Disney!
0: 57-year-old Leslie Helen Varley walked into a Disney World restaurant with a large group, but was told they could not all sit together at the same table.
2: That happens when you got a big group of people.
0: The party's too big. Now, the server did guarantee that they could do two tables close to each other.
2: Oh, that's great. Okay.
0: Apparently, that wasn't good enough for Leslie, who then demanded those tables be pushed together.
1: Oh, come on.
2: Leslie, I can tell you half of your party doesn't want to sit at your same table.
1: Seriously. Imagine going to Disney with this lady.
0: Well, the manager said that wasn't an option, and that's when Leslie lost it and allegedly grabbed both shoulders of the woman physically moved her out of the way.
2: Oh.
3: Ain't nobody got time for that.
1: Yeah, that's not going to get you any help.
2: No.
0: A second manager came over to help, and that's when Leslie threw not one, not two, but three glasses of ice water at him and proceeded to rip his name tag right off his suit jacket.
2: Oh my god.
0: Then before walking out, she picked up four more glasses from the table and smashed them on the floor.
3: Smash, smash, smash.
2: She has a large group of people with her. No one in that group can stop this woman.
4: Yeah, what?
1: Also, it's Disney. When they call security, who shows up? Jafar?
2: Oh, maybe like a villain? Yeah. I like that.
1: Who's the muscle?
2: They should do that.
0: Other diners claim that they heard her scream, "Mickey would have put the tables together for me." And then she stormed off. While the damage was minimal, actually, only $20 worth of glasses were destroyed.
2: Okay.
0: Leslie was arrested and booked into jail on two counts of battery.
2: Did she wear her mouse ears for the mugshot?
0: She better. At the precinct, she did admit to being mad, but said she only grabbed the name tag off the manager's jacket because she forgot her reading glasses and couldn't see his name clearly.
1: Oh, God. So she snatched it off his shirt.
2: She's 57. Her eyes are starting to go.
0: Yeah, give her a break. This next laser story is out of San Francisco. A man robbed a hot yoga studio the other day.
4: What? Is there to rob out of there?
1: Is it like super amounts of money there?
0: He stole an armload of activewear.
4: Like in the front?
2: Yeah, in the lobby.
0: Okay. And he did it not by using his own getaway car. He hired a Waymo self-driving vehicle instead. Even though that plan sounds pretty stupid because Waymo's run through an app and there's cameras all over the inside of those cars.
1: Everything is recorded.
0: Somehow, it's been about 6 months, they still can't find this guy.
1: Wait a minute, what if the Waymo car was the mastermind?
2: Isn't it connected to your bank? Like, you have to connect it to a credit card?
1: Yeah.
2: You have to, like...
1: All that.
2: That's wild.
0: Well, technically, they might know who he is, but there haven't been any arrests and he hasn't been publicly identified.
2: Well, you just gotta look for a man wearing a hot pair of pants then you're gonna find him, okay?
0: He could just be sitting around his house doing yoga in his stolen activewear, just laughing to himself. As for the cops, they're very frustrated. One detective even admitted, you'd think this crime would be easier to solve in a Waymo,
4: but
0: it's actually the opposite.
2: Huh.
0: It sounds like the guy booked the Waymo with stolen information or used a burner phone to do it.
2: Okay.
0: And the video footage apparently didn't help much either.
1: So he was the first one to figure it out, and I bet he wore a mask in the back seat or something.
2: Yeah, does Waymo get arrested for being the getaway car? An accessory to the crime?
1: They just put in the location and just drives itself to the jail.
0: I'd love to see that mugshot of the Waymo in prison. Let's go to your next laser story out of the silver screen.
2: Ooh.
0: Toy Story 5 is the latest addition to the popular Disney Pixar franchise.
1: We're all stoked about it.
0: Lands in theaters June 19th. And to get you fired up for the gang's return, Papa John's has announced the launch of 4 Pizza Planet pop-up experiences.
2: I just want a giant claw machine I can jump into with all the little aliens. Wouldn't that be fun? Oh, it looks just like Pizza Planet.
1: Oh, this is great.
0: That's really showing everybody the photos of what they're going to look like. But if you're not familiar, Pizza Planet's the retro sci-fi pizzeria from the original Toy Story movie.
1: Yeah.
0: And yes, Buzz Lightyear famously ends up inside the claw machine there with a whole bunch of green little aliens.
2: Wouldn't it be cool if they just had beat up Toyota pickup trucks too to drive? drive all the delivery around like they do in the movie.
1: Well, it's like ghetto cars land. Yeah.
0: Now they're becoming real restaurants, at least for a little bit. And the pop-ups are going to happen in London, Seoul, Madrid, and Los Angeles.
1: Yeah. And this one looks like Spain.
0: Inside, fans can enjoy three limited-time Toy Story 5 pizzas, including one called Space Rangeroni and another called Reach for the Pie.
2: Reach for the sky.
1: After you, Jeff.
2: Young Jeffrey's in the new Toy Story. I love it.
1: Team teaser. He's the Slinky's tail.
0: No, I'm suing. I'm suing Pixar. I think I'm going to win.
1: Don't do that because I hope he won't work here anymore.
0: Both will be served with a puddle of something called Rootin' Tootin' Ranch.
1: Hey. It's just going to be ranch.
2: Yeah, but it has a fun name.
0: It is just regular ranch. But there, okay. Of course, will be exclusive merch and giveaways from major brands like Adidas, Belkin, and more. People unable to make it to the pop-ups can order the Toy Story 5 pizzas via the Papa John's app from now until July 19th.
2: Oh, you can still get the pizzas. That's cool.
0: Yeah.
1: Hey.
0: And the Rootin' Tootin' Ranch.
2: Hey, there you go.
0: Let's go to your final laser story out of Catnap Cantina.
2: Ooh.
0: New research says that the average age when people start to plan their social calendars around their sleep schedule is 32.
5: I am tired.
1: Dude, it's so true.
2: Yeah. The average, it's coming for you, Alexis. Be careful.
0: Average person will turn down plans if they start after 9 p.m. Or before 7:30 a.m.
2: Well,
4: who takes saying yes to those at any time?
1: Not even we would do that.
0: On average, people cancel 4 plans per month because they need more rest.
2: That's okay, isn't it?
1: You should prioritize your health.
0: And if you look more in depth at the results, you'll see 47% of people are fine just saying no when they don't want to do something, while others spin elaborate excuses even if it involves lying.
1: I had my birthday party at the casino recently, and one of my friends had a comedy show. He's like, I can't make it till after 10 p.m. And I was like, you're not going to want to just come at all then, because I'll be in bed by then. Even at the casino.
2: Uh-huh.
0: Also, 64% of people said the best kind of weekend is one with no plans.
1: Yes, it is.
2: I've never had one.
1: Oh my God, you try being single. Divorce your husband, get rid of the kids. You'll love it.
0: And the ideal social outing would be Friday evening, lasting 2.5 hours and involving exactly 4 other people.
2: What?
1: Dude, I love
2: this
1: that.
2: This is so
1: This
2: specific.
1: Is meant for me, guys. Yeah, I swear.
2: There's an equation to everything. Yeah.
1: We're all watching a baseball game, takes 2.5 hours, and once it's over, we all go to bed.
0: As for this guy, he plans his sleep schedule around his Zappos order. In fact, he's got a pair of Jordans arriving on Wednesday, so he's got to get 18 hours of sleep before.
2: My goodness, so that's a lot.
0: He needs the energy for them once they arrive.
1: Oh my God.
0: And that sound means Laser Stories has come to an end for the day. We'll do it again, same time, on Wednesday.
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7: From the Traffic One Traffic Center, taking a final look. No accidents or major congestion. We do have a road closure in Gulfport that could affect you. Rippey Road between Creosote and Condit will be closed today until 6 o'clock. The detour is Three Rivers and Airport. 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Serving the Gulf Coast and Hattiesburg area, don't sweat the heat. Call Keith. From the Traffic One Traffic Center, I'm Patty Steele.
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0: guys, I want you to imagine me in a sitcom with my dog Bagel, and we're going to a trampoline park.
1: Oh, I would totally watch this, dude.
2: I don't think dogs are allowed there.
0: Bagel!
2: Oh.
0: Oh, we're just both so happy, and he's bouncing before we even get to the trampolines.
2: Wow.
0: We're licking opposite sides of an ice cream cone together.
2: I'm so glad it was an ice cream cone.
0: Just like the show Bluey, nobody's wearing pants.
2: Hey.
3: Brooke, you were almost right.
2: I know, and they have cute accents.
1: Yeah.
0: All right, well, back to the crushing reality that is our lives.
2: Oh,
0: and today, we've got Stacy on the phone, who's a new player and probably thinks everything I just said was weird. Stacy, you like trampolines?
4: I was just at a trampoline park.
1: No way.
2: Wait, though. Who was your sitcom sidekick while you were at the park?
4: It was my son.
1: Oh, that's a cute sitcom. Mom and son. Trampolines. Who knows who's going to break their leg?
0: Yeah.
2: Hey.
0: You guys ever share the opposite sides of an ice cream cone together?
4: I'll say no.
1: Oh, okay, man. No. It's not a true sitcom buddy duo.
0: Safe thing to say, though. Good call, Stacy. Let's send Brooke out of the studio so we can get to the game. You got 30 seconds to answer as many questions as possible. If you don't know, you could say pass, but you have to beat Brooke outright if you want to win. Are you ready?
4: Yes.
0: Good luck. Your time starts now. Today is World Ocean Day. How many oceans are there in the world?
4: Seven.
0: Name the fictional land that's ruled by the White Witch in The Lion, the Witch, and the Wardrobe.
4: Narnia.
0: What dairy product is made by fermenting milk with bacteria?
4: Kefir.
0: Sicily is the largest island located in which sea?
4: Mediterranean.
0: William Shatner played what role on the famous TV series Star Trek?
4: I can't remember his name.
1: Oh, it's right there.
0: I want to know what
4: Spock.
0: Oh, Spock. Oh, okay, Captain Spock.
1: Oh, yeah, yeah. That's still a good guess.
0: Yeah, you did solid work there, Stacy.
1: It's relevant.
0: Especially since you're a new player. And guess who is going to a bachelorette party tonight, apparently?
2: Hey.
0: Stacy is going to her cousin's bachelorette.
2: Yeah.
0: And apparently there's going to be a theme involved that we all need to know about. What's the theme?
4: Yeah, the theme is cowboys and aliens.
1: Ooh.
2: Oh,
1: interesting. That's kind of funny.
2: What angle are you taking? UFO or cowgirl?
0: A lasso lady or a probe princess?
2: Oh, I like those titles.
4: I was going to go with the UFO, but the cowboy clothes are going to be more comfortable.
2: Okay.
0: Oh, man. Lassos, whips, and probes?
2: Yeah.
0: It's my kind of party.
2: I love it.
0: Stacy, you're in for a good time, it sounds like. Now it is Brooke's turn. Brooke, are you ready?
2: Yes.
0: Your time starts now. Today is World Ocean Day. Ooh. How many oceans are there in the world?
2: Five.
0: Name the fictional land that's ruled by the White Witch in The Lion, the Witch, and the Wardrobe.
2: Narnia.
0: What dairy product is made by fermenting milk with bacteria?
2: Cheese.
0: Sicily is the largest island located in which
2: Italy.
0: Sea?
2: Oh, Mediterranean.
0: William Shatner played what role on the famous TV series Star Trek?
2: Captain Kirk.
0: What state has the highest population of bald eagles by far?
2: Alaska.
0: All right, got our answers in. Time to go to the scoreboard to see how you both did with our own Jose.
5: When I saw you across the room, I thought you were a prostitute.
0: Lanios.
1: Stacy, you did well. You got three correct today.
4: Thanks.
1: You
2: said thank you?
1: Yeah.
4: I'm disappointed
1: because
4: as soon as she said Captain Kirk, I was like, oh, man, I knew
1: that. It was on the tip of your tongue. I could hear it. Stacy got three. Brooke,
2: yep.
1: Five.
2: Stacy,
0: ready to play this morning. Let's go over the answers for everybody. It's World Ocean Day. There are five oceans in the world: Pacific, Atlantic, Southern, Indian, and Arctic.
1: Confused with seven seas.
0: Yes, seven seas in the world.
1: Yeah.
0: Fictional land ruled by the White Witch in The Lion, the Witch, and the Wardrobe is the land of Narnia.
1: Mm-hmm.
0: The dairy product made by fermenting milk with bacteria is yogurt.
2: Oh, I knew that.
4: Oh, shoot.
0: Sicily's the largest island in the Mediterranean Sea. William Shatner played James Kirk, or Captain Kirk, in the TV series Star Trek.
1: Mm-hmm.
0: And the highest population of bald eagles by far lives in Alaska. 30,000 plus bald eagles.
1: Oh my gosh.
0: Minnesota is a distant second with almost 10,000.
2: Oh, not even close.
0: So, Stacy, I'm sorry, it was not enough to beat Brooke today, but just for playing, you do get some Brooke and Jeffrey swag.
1: Yeah.
4: Thank you guys so much. Good job, Brooke.
2: Yeah. Hey, be fun tonight, but safe.
4: I will, and I'll be back and challenge you again soon.
0: Okay. Jose and I believe in the fun part, not the safe part.
3: Yeah, so I want you to be reckless. Yeah.
0: You actually go have a real good time. We're going to have a good time when we come back tomorrow. WTBL.

0: felt so in love that you couldn't help but sing 24/7?
1: Oh, man.
0: Well, one woman is definitely in that headspace, but her song choice is questionable at best, eye-gouging at worst.
1: Wow.
0: Plus, ladies, prepare yourselves, because the sexy new trend for hot guys this summer isn't abs or muscle tanks or even Timothy Chalamet's preteen mustache.
1: Wow, what is it? I love wispy facial hair.
0: It's about to be big orange reflective safety vests.
2: Whoa.
0: And we've got a guy on the phone today whose confidence is through the roof after his latest purchase of one. So try not to get too turned on when you hear it in a brand new loser line at 9:10.
3: You ready, B? Let's go get him.

0: girl. What's up with you?
1: Wait a minute. Is this the right number?
2: It's the loser line.
0: Come on. Just call me back.
3: If you haven't heard the loser line before, it works like this. Let's say someone approaches you when you're out at the club and uses this charming pickup line on you.
4: Hey, sweet thing. Mm. Did you sit on a box of Lucky Charms? Because that booty's magically delicious.
5: I kind of like it.
6: Yeah. Where'd these peach marshmallows come from?
3: Yeah, whatever you do, don't kick them right in the fruity pebbles.
5: Hey.
3: Instead, whisper that you need a well-balanced breakfast.
4: Ooh.
3: And you'd love to take him home to frost his mini wheats. And that's when you give him the number to the loser line.
5: How did you just out-creep him?
3: Hopefully, he calls at least
6: an
3: awkward voicemail that we could play on the air. Voicemails like this one.
7: Next message. Future husband, we're in love, we're in love. 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I saw your picture, you look kind of tired, you need vitamin C, eat an orange. Okay, sorry about that. I just wanted to do something sort of fun, you know, and say hi. But I am serious that you look like you need some vitamin C, so maybe do eat an orange or something and know I'm thinking about you. Call me back, call me back, call me back. Next message.
5: Wow. Okay. Oh, I didn't know if that was ever going to end.
8: I know.
6: She's single.
3: Yeah. I don't know. I guarantee if that guy is listening right now, he has never been more turned on.
5: You know, I think she read something about like subliminal messages in music, but forgot the subliminal part.
3: Yeah.
5: And just went with straight direct.
8: I was just thinking the songs he'll never forget.
5: Oh, yeah.
8: You're stuck all day.
5: Yeah, earworm.
6: Like a song that never ends.
5: I'm going to be singing it.
8: Yeah.
5: We're in love.
3: Let's stop.
5: I kind of like the Costco card part.
8: Yeah, that was a nice twist.
5: It was a good rhyme.
7: Next message.
9: Hey, Maddie, what's up? It's Tyler from Erica's Party. I didn't see you head out last night. Oh, sorry. Hang on a sec. Okay, I'm trying something. Wow, that did absolutely nothing. I read online if you wave a towel under it, it resets the battery sensor, which now that I'm saying it out loud, sounds like something a weird guy made up while trapped in his apartment. So, okay, this is dumb. I wanted to call because you seemed really cool and we kind of got interrupted when Kyle started going off and explaining crypto to everybody, but oh my God, I'd rather hear about Kyle's crypto fantasies than this sound. Maintenance better be here soon. All right, I'm probably just going to sleep in my car tonight. This is bullshit. I can't do this, but text me if you want to hang.
7: Next message.
6: Oh, man.
8: So relatable.
6: All right. No,
3: the longer it went on, the more you can hear him die inside.
5: Yeah. Oh, it was quickly, it was amazing how quickly he gave up.
3: Yeah.
6: And that's actually a really bad comparison. If you can tolerate something more than a crypto bro, that is a bar.
5: Right.
6: You know what I mean?
3: I mean, the only thing that's more annoying than a persistent low battery smoke alarm is the constant posts on the Brooke and Jeffrey TikTok page.
5: Uh-huh.
3: Every single day, so much new content goes up there. It is guaranteed to drive you bonkers and make you want to sleep in your car.
6: Hey.
3: And the only way to reset it is to go there and hit the follow button.
5: Mm.
3: And get 2 million of your closest friends to go hit it too. Only then will it stop. So Godspeed, everyone. Let's get back to the clicks.
7: Next message.
10: Hey, it's Kelly. We met at the airport. I'm just surprised that you haven't called me. Usually guys who make the first move, they reach out, but whatever. I totally get it. You might be busy. But I had a question. My roommate said that I shouldn't ask Google because it could end up in the algorithm forever or whatever, but whatever. You just seem normal. So here goes. So when people say that they're going to rotate their tires, does that mean like Are they literally spinning them around? Or are they taking them off the car and rolling them on the pavement and then putting them back on? Like, I have no idea if that's even close to being right or what. I don't know. I just, you know, don't make fun of me if I'm wrong, but no one has taught me in my family, like, street smarts. So, anyway, give me a call back. I'd love to hear from you.
7: Next message.
6: I love that she thinks someone has to come in and teach the family. I'm the street professor, hey. Everybody.
5: Listen, Alexis learned this years ago. What is it, Alexis?
8: Yeah, everyone learned this years ago, Brooke. You all have a moment where you don't know. It's normal. Yes.
6: Yeah. I have heard this happen.
3: I'm so sorry. What does it mean, Alexis? Go ahead.
8: Nate, move them.
6: Move them is the best. Okay,
8: yes. We'll move them where?
3: Where do they put them?
8: Guys, no time for this.
3: So complicated. Yeah. Yes.
6: She knows too much about it.
8: Come on.
3: If you don't know now, then there's no helping you. It's too late.
7: Next message.
11: Oh, shoot. Well, hey there, darling. It's Cody, you know, from the daiquiri drive-thru. I was hoping you'd answer so we could FaceTime. And I could show you this here high-class safety vest I got me from Cabela's this morning.
7: Ooh.
11: You were saying you like hunting, and this thing right here is brighter than a church sign on August 9th off of Highway 9, baby. Uh-huh. It's got neon reflectors. It's so dang shiny. I bet Martians could probably see us from their UFOs up in space. But I'll tell you what, this baby got 14 pockets on it, girl. I can put Busch Light, beef jerky sticks, vapes, the gosh dang Terminator in this thing.
6: Hey.
11: I wish you could see it. I'm looking like a sexy school crossing guard with a beer gut, baby. Well, you know, all right then. Call me back and I'll show you this thing on video, girl. I'll even spin around nice and slow for you.
3: Oh.
11: You can appreciate all of them added features. Ha, if you get my meaning, girl. Well, give me a call back.
3: Why do I want to FaceTime him right now?
6: She missed out. We all agree, right?
3: I know. I want to see his added features in a totally straight way.
6: I want to go through each of his 14 pockets.
5: You don't. He is every guy that I graduated high school with.
6: Oh.
5: Just stay out of his pockets.
3: Yeah. The perfect man.
5: Yeah.
3: You are right, Brooke.
5: There's probably deer urine in one of his pockets.
3: I thought it couldn't get any better. Remember to hit up our YouTube at Brooke and Jeffrey, where we post all of our content. We got the second dates, your phone taps, and video of us reacting to all the Loser Line clips right there. We've got a phone tap coming up for you right after this.

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1: Yay.
0: And we've got a request from a woman named Kim, who's the assistant manager at a fine dining restaurant.
2: Ooh, fancy.
0: She wanted to pull one over on one of her employees because apparently they've been in desperate need of a new server. Two of them quit in just the past week. Well, the guy's been told if anyone comes in with any serving experience, hire them.
1: No. Yes, please.
0: So that's what he's going to do. But I have a feeling he's going to regret it immediately.
1: Oh, no.
0: In your phone tap right now.
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4: Hey, this is restaurant. This is Ricky speaking.
0: Oh, hey, Ricky. This is Marcelo.
4: Okay, are you calling for a reservation?
0: No. Kim told me to call. She said that you guys are short-staffed. You're looking to fill a server position.
4: Oh, yeah, actually we are. Kim told you to call me, though?
0: Kim was saying that you're, like, the only one at the restaurant right now because it's kind of early.
4: Yeah, it's just me here, aside for the kitchen staff. But, yeah, that'd be huge. When can you start?
0: I mean, like, when do you need me?
4: Literally tonight, if you can, or
0: tonight?
4: Tomorrow.
0: I probably have to move a few things around, but I could probably swing by tonight.
4: We need to get you on the floor. We're a little short-staffed at the moment, and totally used to.
0: Okay, cool. Yeah, so are you saying, like, I'm officially hired then?
4: Yes, absolutely.
0: Cool, man. So, yeah, it's at this point that I do need to tell you that a few of the other restaurant jobs that I've had, I ended up losing them because of my TAS.
2: Oh.
4: Your TAS?
0: Yeah. Temporary appetite surge. It's just a little thing.
4: A temporary appetite surge? Can you explain this?
0: Oh.
4: What is this?
0: Oh, you've never heard of it?
4: Never in my life.
0: That's weird. Okay, well, yeah, basically, so I can't ever predict when it's going to happen or how frequently, but every once in a while when I'm delivering a plate of food to a table, I just have to take a bite.
4: What?
0: Yeah, I can't control it. And
4: so,
0: yeah.
4: So you just get hungry and then you, at liberty, take a bite.
0: Well, temporarily hungry.
4: Do you have, like, a doctor's note for this, or?
0: I actually did see a doctor about it. He's the one who diagnosed me with it.
4: Oh.
0: And normally it's just, like, it's little. It's like a French fry or one grape tomato. Mm. Or it could just be, like, the very end of a filet mignon, but I have to eat it.
4: Hold on. You're eating the customer's food before you're giving it to them?
0: I mean, oh, sometimes after.
4: Oh, my God.
0: Like, I can usually make it through appetizers just fine, but desserts are my big trigger.
1: Ooh.
0: Like, one time, a table ordered a chocolate lava cake, and by the time I got it to them, it was just lava.
1: Oh,
4: come on.
0: But it could have been ugly.
4: How does it get uglier than you eating off the patron's plate?
0: Yeah, I don't really want to get into it, but I'll just say that when they closed that Nobu in San Antonio, that was my fault.
4: Okay, I can't be the one who hires this person who eats food off of customers' plates.
0: A lot of the times, the customers don't even notice.
2: Mm.
4: Yeah, that's not really the point.
0: It kind of is, because sometimes I'll just crouch down behind the chair, and I'll just take, like, the tiniest little bite, just real quick, and just, like, it's fast. No one sees.
4: No, I'm pretty sure they would see.
0: I really don't think so. In fact, when I just did my last job over in Spain, I just ate the last piece of chicken off of someone's kebab.
4: And they fired you for this, I'm assuming.
0: No, well, okay, that's fair. But that's my fault because I forgot to wipe the sauce off my mouth.
4: Oh. I can't have you work here, man.
0: But I thought before you said I'm officially hired.
4: I don't care what I said before. The lowest bar in the restaurant industry is not eating food off of the customer's plates.
0: Okay, so, like, this is, like, a deal breaker? I mean, it's kind of shocking to me.
4: Mm. Yeah, it shouldn't be shocking to you. This is common sense. Are you eating right now?
0: Oh, I'm sorry. Sorry, the TAS just kicked in real quick. It's over.
4: You're right, it's over. You're not coming in here.
0: Okay, but you're saying the food's bad. What about drinks then? Are those okay?
2: No.
0: Because I do have
4: no
0: a touch
4: way
0: of TBS. Temporary beverage slurp.
4: Are you f***ing with me?
0: No, I'm not. it's a real thing. I'm one of like three people in the entire world that have it. It's me and these two twins in the Netherlands.
4: I wish Kim would have told me about this so I didn't waste all my time.
0: Well, I mean, she couldn't tell you because she was trying to set you up for this prank phone call. And that would have ruined it.
4: I'm sorry, what?
0: Yep. Sorry. Hold on. Hold on.
4: What?
0: It's a TAS.
4: Get the f*** out of here.
0: Yeah, this is actually a prank, man. You're on the radio with a show called Brooke and Jeffrey in the Morning. My name is Jeff.
4: Oh.
0: Kim set you up, dude.
4: Oh, my I thought I was talking to the craziest person I've ever talked to. Oh,
0: so you believed it then? You thought I really had TAS?
4: I didn't believe in the actual thing, but I believe this person did.
0: Sometimes I really do feel like I actually have it, because sometimes I just get really hungry.
4: What are you eating over there?
0: Whatever's passing by me. Just reach out and grab it.
4: It's like carrots. It's on the horse.
5: I'm Kelly Bennett for Super Talk Mississippi News. Several high-profile Republicans, including Governor Tate Reeves, have publicly stated they want to oust longtime Democratic Congressman Benny Thompson through congressional redistricting. GOP strategist Henry Barber.
6: You know, the question of whether you do it this year or next year, I think, kind of split people. I would be in the camp of doing it next year.
5: Reeves expects lawmakers to redraw congressional, legislative, and state Supreme Court lines ahead of the 2027 elections.
6: That'll be fascinating to get into the details of how you would redraw it. You know, where do you pull from? Is all of a sudden DeSoto County going to be part of the, quote, second district? You know, there are a lot of ways you could carve it up.
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5: 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They say you should always use safety chains when you're hauling trailers. 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
1: 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If you've been injured and need legal representation, call Mama Justice for a free consultation at 662-883-6262. A canine deputy with the Rankin County Sheriff's Office passed away over the weekend. According to WLBT, Fox was trained and certified in narcotics detection, tracking, and handler protection. He collapsed while assisting in a search for an escapee from the Rankin County Juvenile Detention Center May 21st. Fox had suffered a medical emergency and his handler rushed him to an after-hours emergency clinic. Veterinarians found that the canine had an undiagnosed tumor that ruptured and caused internal bleeding. For all things Mississippi, visit supertalk.fm.
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0: From the Mississippi Power Weather Center, a dry week ahead for us, sunny and warm for the rest of the afternoon. Few clouds tonight, 76 for the overnight low. We'll see clouds early on Tuesday. No mention of rain, though, then mostly sunny with a high tomorrow near 87. From the Mississippi Power Weather Center, I'm Patty Steele.
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from Master's Touch, my boy YB, and my boy Ebeer. 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But you know what? 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
1: I'm Kelly Bennett for SuperTalk Mississippi News. Police are searching for suspects after six people were shot during a trail ride event in Jackson early Saturday morning. Officers responded to a shooting in the 2900 block of Forest Avenue shortly after 12:30 a.m. One person was found dead and five were injured. The shooting occurred during a trail ride event at Grants Field in Northwest Jackson, where witnesses reported that a very large crowd was in attendance. According to witness accounts, the incident began as a fight involving several unidentified males and later escalated to gunfire. The deceased has been identified as 18-year-old Jordan Worthy. Four of the five injured victims were transported to local hospitals. As of Saturday night, two had been treated and released.
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1: Several suspects are facing charges for the murder of a former Ole Miss and Jackson State University football player, which occurred on Friday night in Rankin County. 27-year-old Darius D.D. Bowie was shot and killed when a disturbance on Adams Road led to gunfire. Ladarius Harrison and Dominic Sanabria are both charged with murder. Samiko Crump, Kaylee Tribble, and Michael Mitchell have all been charged as accessories after the fact murder. The investigation into the fatal shooting is ongoing and more arrests are possible. Sheriff Brian Bailey told the Dark Horse Press, investigators believe the shooting was an isolated incident and that there's no known ongoing threat to the community. 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
2: From the Mississippi Power Weather Center, sunshine with a mix of clouds, a light breeze mixed in today. Going to warm up to almost 90 degrees. Clouds expected overnight, 76 for the low. We'll see clouds early tomorrow morning, then mostly sunny for Tuesday with a high tomorrow around 88. From the Mississippi Power Weather Center, I'm Patty Steele.
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2: 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Simpson County deputies are searching for a suspect who's wanted on multiple charges, including assault on a law enforcement officer. The search for 28-year-old Nicholas Hodge has been concentrated near Highway 540 and Simpson Highway 149. He's described as 5'7", 170 pounds with dark brown hair. Investigators say he was last seen wearing a maroon shirt, dark pants, and no shoes. The sheriff's office is warning residents not to approach Hodge if they spot him. Anyone with information on his whereabouts is asked to contact police.
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2: Ole Miss baseball team is headed to Omaha for the first time since 2022, following its 2-0 sweep of Auburn in this past weekend's Super Regional round. Here's David Kellum with the final call from Saturday night's 5-3 win.
5: Ground ball rolled third side. Udemark's got it. Throws to first. It's time for the out. The Ole Miss Rebels are headed to Omaha. What a play by Udemark. He had to charge it and fire to first, and the Rebels will head back to the promised land.
2: As for Mississippi State, the Bulldogs fell 2 wins shy of advancing to Omaha, being swept by Georgia in the Athens Super Regional. The College World Series will be played June 12th through the 22nd. For all things Mississippi, visit supertalk.fm.
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14: From the Mississippi Power Weather Center, a dry week ahead for us. No mention of rain at all. Going to be nice as we move into the overnight hours. We'll see a few clouds, 76 for the low. Cloudy early tomorrow, but then mostly sunny throughout the day Tuesday. Tomorrow's high near 88 degrees. Mostly clear for Tuesday overnight with a low of 76. From the Mississippi Power Weather Center, I'm Patty Steele.
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1: You're listening to Super Talk News. I'm Caleb Saylor. Mississippi State Representative Bo Brown has passed away at the age of 81. The Jackson-based Democratic lawmaker passed away after suffering a long illness, according to his family. Governor Tate Reeves took to social media on Monday to commemorate Brown, referring to the lawmaker as a dedicated public servant who cared deeply about Jackson. Brown was elected to the Mississippi House of Representatives in 2019 and most recently served on the Judiciary B, Medicaid, and Transportation Committees. Before that, he was a coach and teacher in the Jackson Public School System and a member of the Jackson City Council. House Minority Leader Robert Johnson III honored Brown, saying he was a tireless advocate for his constituents. Brown's family has asked the public to respect their privacy at this time. For more information, go to supertalk.fm.
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1: Efforts are still underway in Mississippi to increase the pay of first responders and to better their benefit structure. Public Safety Commissioner Sean Tindall says his greatest honor has been advocating for first responders in the state.
5: What I'm most proud of, though, is I've tried my best to be an advocate for law enforcement, to support first responders in our state. I've managed to go to the legislature and fight for and ask for increase in death benefits. We've had record salary increases for our troopers. It's still not enough, trying to get those salaries up. And so, and really just trying to bring some different thoughts and mindsets to law enforcement and trying to support them every way I could.
1: The state legislature this past session worked to lower the years of service for retirement for newly hired first responders. You can find out more at supertalk.fm. I'm Caleb Saylors.
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4: From the Mississippi Power Weather Center, going to warm up as we move into a brand new week with no mention of rain at all. We'll see some clouds overnight. Tonight's low 76, cloudy early tomorrow. Then a sunny Tuesday with a high tomorrow around 87. Mostly clear skies for Tuesday overnight with a low of 76. Sunny and hot again on Wednesday. From the Mississippi Power Weather Center, I'm Patty Steele.
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1: I'm JT Mitchell with Super Talk News, brought to you by Mama Justice. 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The annual Kids Count Data Book was released by the Annie Casey Foundation today. Griffin Ray tells you how Mississippi fared.
2: For the second year in a row, Mississippi came in as the 16th best state for overall education. What officials call the Mississippi miracle continues due to several factors, according to the report, including an emphasis on evidence-based reading techniques, expanded teacher training, and continued investment in public schools. However, this year's Kids Count Data Book did take into account overall student well-being, which Mississippi ranked last in. Factors taken into account were students in low-income households, students having parents without high school diplomas, and students with no health insurance.
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1: The bad news, tick bites are on the rise nationwide. The good news, Mississippi and the rest of the South have seen a somewhat downtick compared to other regions. Alicia Cunha reports.
5: Thanks to an unusually rainy spring, the Centers for Disease Control says the number of visits to emergency rooms from tick bites is higher than normal. As of April, the highest number of ER visits related to ticks happened in the Northeast, followed by the Midwest. The South Central region of the country is the least impacted. A tick bite does not automatically mean you contracted an illness, but it can lead to Lyme disease, which Dr. Mark Siegel says sometimes causes a bullseye rash.
6: It has a hollow center and it's red on the outside, but you don't always have that. It can be atypical looking.
5: 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Avoid tall grass. 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
12: From the Mississippi Power Weather Center, a chance for rain at zero as we move through the next few days. Tonight we'll have a light breeze, a few clouds, 76 for the low, cloudy early tomorrow morning. Then a mostly sunny Tuesday with a high tomorrow on the upper end of the 80s. Mostly clear Tuesday overnight with the low 76. From the Mississippi Power Weather Center, I'm Patty Steele.
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1: I'm Kelly Bennett for SuperTalk Mississippi News. 38 contestants who've arrived in Vicksburg are hoping to be crowned the new Miss Mississippi on Saturday night. Rehearsals for the 2026 competition are underway at the Vicksburg Convention Center. The preliminary competition will begin on Wednesday night. Anna Leah Jolly, Miss Capital City, was crowned Miss Mississippi in 2025. The Belhaven University dance student, originally from Ukraine, made history as the first foreign-born contestant to hold the state title. Heavy rains are being blamed for a train derailment in Harrison County. According to WLOX, the freight train was carrying non-hazardous iron ore when it went off the track in a wooded area west of Vidalia Road on Sunday morning. No roadways were closed.
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4: The Ole Miss baseball team is off to Omaha after sweeping Auburn in this past weekend's Super Regional. Here's head coach Mike Bianco after Saturday's win that secured the Rebels a spot in the College World Series for the first time since 2022 when they won it all.
5: We handle hard well, and our guys have done it. They did it last weekend in a very difficult regional in Lincoln, Nebraska, and a great opponent, great atmosphere here, and our guys just continued to handle it.
4: The Rebels won 5 in a row in the Lincoln Regional and then, of course, the Auburn Super Regional to get back to the College World Series. And we are starting to get some game times for the opening round. Ole Miss will open against North Carolina on Friday at 6 p.m. Central. That game will be on ESPN and participating Super Talk Mississippi stations. With Super Talk News, I'm JT Mitchell.
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8: From the Mississippi Power Weather Center, a lot of sunshine to warm things up from all the rain that we've had. No mention of that. For the entire week, pretty much. Mostly cloudy skies for us overnight. 76 for tonight's low. We'll see clouds early on Tuesday. Then it's going to be sunny and hot with a high tomorrow near 89. From the Mississippi Power Weather Center, I'm Patty Steele.
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1: In the Traffic One Traffic Center, I'm Kyle Curley. So far, just some after-work congestion. Northbound Highway 49, Polk Street all the way to Creosote Road, as well as in Harrison County in D'Iberville on 67 and northbound from Sangani to Highway 15. 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
2: You're listening to Super Talk News. I'm Caleb Saylor. Mississippi State Representative Bo Brown has passed away at the age of 81. The Jackson-based Democratic lawmaker passed away after suffering a long illness, according to his family. Governor Tate Reeves took to social media on Monday to commemorate Brown, referring to the lawmaker as a dedicated public servant who cared deeply about Jackson. Brown was elected to the Mississippi House of Representatives in 2019 and most recently served on the Judiciary B, Medicaid and Transportation Committees. Before that, he was a coach and teacher in the Jackson Public School System and a member of the Jackson City Council. House Minority Leader Robert Johnson III honored Brown, saying he was a tireless advocate for his constituents. Brown's family has asked the public to respect their privacy at this time. For more information, go to supertalk.fm.
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6: Efforts are still underway in Mississippi to increase the pay of first responders and to better their benefit structure. Public Safety Commissioner Sean Tindall says his greatest honor has been advocating for first responders in the state.
7: What I'm most proud of, though, is I have tried my best to be an advocate for law enforcement, to support first responders in our state. I've managed to go to the legislature and fight for and ask for increase in death benefits. We've had record salary increases for our troopers. It's still not enough, trying to get those salaries up. And so, and really just trying to bring some different thoughts and mindsets to law enforcement and trying to support them every way I could.
6: The state legislature this past session worked to lower the years of service for retirement for newly hired first responders. You can find out more at supertalk.fm. I'm Caleb Saylors.
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4: From the Mississippi Power Weather Center, no mention of rain at all. We will see some clouds as we move into the overnight hour. 76 for tonight's low. Cloudy early on Tuesday, then sunny and hot with a high tomorrow. Near 90 degrees, pretty much. Sunny and hot for Wednesday. Highs again in the upper 80s. Clear and no sight of rain on Wednesday night. From the Mississippi Power Weather Center, I'm Patty Steele.
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0: 1 Traffic Center. I'm Kyle Curley. Typical delays due to construction. Highway 49 northbound at Gufford from Polk Street up through Creosote Road. Also in Biloxi, look for some delays. Highway 90 at Porter Avenue. Elsewhere, things looking pretty decent. Feeling that real first heat of the season? If your AC is struggling now, it won't survive July. Don't ignore the warning signs. 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Don't sweat the heat. Call Keith, 228-265-8609.
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0: Traffic One Traffic Center. I'm Kyle Curley in Gulfport. An accident, Old Highway 49 and Robinson Road. It's Old Highway 49 and Robinson Road. Look for delays. Elsewhere, things are looking pretty decent. Typical construction delays, but otherwise, no other major problems. Feeling that real first heat of the season? 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
1: 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I'm Caleb Saylor.
2: Authorities are searching for a pair of suspects after a deputy was shot in Covington County on Monday. The incident reportedly took place in Mount Olive while the law enforcement official was conducting a traffic stop. No further details have been provided at this time. We'll keep you updated at supertalk.fm as we gather information. An Okolona councilman has passed away. The Chickasaw County Coroner's Office confirmed that Gene Barton Jr. died in his home early Sunday morning. Additional details surrounding his death have not been released at this time. Barton was serving in his first term as a councilman after being elected to the position last July. This hour of Super Talk News is brought to you by Mama Justice. 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
2: Drug courts in Mississippi have served to help those struggling with addiction find the discipline they need to kick a bad habit. Judge Prentice Harrell serves in the state's 15th Judicial District.
5: The drug court is a great intervention to that. It does teach them discipline. I'm told by some psychologists that one of the hardest words in the English vocabulary is the word no. And they have to learn to say no to a feel-good drug, because many of the drugs that they use, particularly meth, is a feel-good. And they have to have that discipline that most of them have never developed over time. The reason we have these different matters is to develop discipline.
2: The Southern Miss baseball team got positive news over the weekend when ace pitcher Graydon Harris announced his return for the 2027 season. You can read more about that at supertalk.fm. I'm Caleb Saylor.
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6: From the Mississippi Power Weather Center, sunny and clear for the rest of the week. Our rain chances, pretty much nothing. Tonight we'll see clouds, 76 for the overnight low. Another sunny and hot day for Tuesday with a high tomorrow near 90. From the Mississippi Power Weather Center, I'm Patty Steele.
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0: traffic. One traffic center. I'm Kyle Curley. Harrison County officials working to clear an accident. Driscoll Lane and Highway 49. A vehicle on its side. Look for delays. It's Highway 49, Driscoll Lane. Otherwise, no other major problems. 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